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8: From the Sky News Centre at 2. At least five people have been killed after an Amazon cargo plane overshot the runway and crashed at Miami International Airport. Mayor Daniela Levine-Carver has this update.
9: Earlier today, Prime Air Flight 7598 overran the runway. Five people lost their lives and five others were injured. My heart is with all of the families affected and to everyone who is grieving tonight. And we're also praying for the injured and for their families.
8: The Boeing aircraft, which was coming in from Puerto Rico, struck several vehicles before bursting into flames. Of those injured, three are in a critical condition and two others have been hospitalized. The co-leader of Germany's far-right party AfD says the country needs to be run sensibly, as exit polls project a landslide win for the party in one state. If so, it will be the first far-right party to win a state since World War II. A police dispersal order is in place after the arrival of a small boat in Portsmouth has led to protests there. Some 140 migrants in one small boat were intercepted in the English Channel yesterday. In sports, Arsenal made it 3 wins from 3 in the Premier League with a comeback 2-1 victory over Chelsea. Manchester United were held 2-2 at Everton. The visitors twice had the lead but conceded in stoppage time. Boss Michael Carrick says it's tough to take.
10: It hurts, you know, because we came here to win and we put ourselves in a good position and to bounce back and to get that goal. And so close to the end, 30 seconds to go. We accept it, obviously, and we've got to learn from it because we'll be in these positions again and we need to make the most of it.
8: Hearts are up to second in the Scottish Premiership with a dramatic 2-1 victory at home to Dundee. Edinburgh rivals Hibs couldn't relieve the pressure on boss David Gray with a 2-1 defeat at St Johnstone. And Britain's George Russell's had to settle for second behind Kimi Antonelli in an eventful Italian F1 Grand Prix. That's the latest.

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7: From the Sky News Centre at 3. Five people are dead and five others seriously injured after an Amazon cargo plane overshot the runway while attempting to land in Miami. The Boeing 767-300 was coming in to land from Puerto Rico and hit vehicles on the ground. Miami's fire chief, Rayed Jadala, says crews were on the scene within seconds.
8: The airplane did strike a couple of vehicles. A couple of victims are actually trapped in the vehicles. In addition to that, we had a very complex fire. Engine compartments that were on fire, including a search and rescue of the pilot and co-pilot that were trapped in this aircraft.
7: A police dispersal order is in place as hundreds of protesters have gathered in Portsmouth. It's after a dinghy, reported to be carrying around 140 migrants, was intercepted in the English Channel yesterday. It's thought to have made one of the longest journeys of any small boat. Landings as far west as Hampshire are rare. The co-leader of Germany's far-right party AfD says the country deserves to be governed sensibly. Exit polls predict a landslide win in Saxony-Anhalt, which would mean it's the first time a far-right party could govern a German state since the Second World War. In sport, Arsenal made it 3 wins from 3 to start the defence of their Premier League title with a 2-1 victory at home to Chelsea. Captain Martin Odegaard got the winner.
9: It was a big game, massive game, tough opponent, really hard for us. It's a really good team, so it was a big fight and we got there in the end, so brilliant.
7: Everton scored a dramatic stoppage time equaliser in a 2-2 draw at home to Manchester United. In the Scottish Premiership, Hearts were 2-1 winners over Dundee, while Hibs suffered defeat by the same score at St Johnstone. And Kimi Antonelli became the first home Formula One driver to win the Italian Grand Prix since 1966. The world championship leader overtook Mercedes teammate and title rival George Russell with just three laps to go, having started 19th on the grid at Monza. That's the latest.

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4: And now, the weather.
5: Outside, gloomy skies, a persistent drizzle, and a chilly wind blowing from the west, north, east, and south.
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9: the AfD has fallen short in its quest to form Germany's first far-right state government since
0: News.
9: World War II. It appears to be 3 seats short of an outright victory, but still has around 44% of the vote. It's a major blow for the Chancellor's centre-right, CDU, which has led Saxony-Anhalt for 24 years. AfD co-leader Alice Weidel says it's a landmark result.
10: The people want political change. They don't want politics run against the interests of Germany. They want to finally feel that they are represented. And that's why they have voted for us and given us this sensational electoral mandate. And it will keep on going.
9: At least 5 people have been killed after an Amazon cargo plane overshot a runway in Miami, hitting multiple vehicles. Flights have been halted and all runways closed. Protesters have had a tense standoff with police in Portsmouth after the arrival of a small boat there, thought to be carrying around 140 asylum seekers. Hampshire police have launched a dispersal order. Those demonstrating are trying to stop authorities transporting the migrants to the processing centre. In sport, Chelsea's winning start to the Premier League's over after a 2-1 defeat at Champions Arsenal. Boss Xabi Alonso says it's a disappointing result.
11: A defeat has to hurt. It has been a very intense game with different moments for everything. We had chances to equalise in the first half as well. A couple of chances, so it was a tight game. We did test, but never happy if you lose.
9: Manchester United let a lead slip as they were held 2-2 at Everton. Hearts are up to second in the Scottish Premiership with a dramatic 2-1 victory at home to Dundee. Edinburgh rivals Hibs suffered a 2-1 defeat at St Johnstone. And Britain's George Russell's had to settle for second in an eventful Italian F1 Grand Prix. The Mercedes driver was overtaken by title rival and teammate Kimi Antonelli, who fought his way back from 19th in the closing stages at Monza. That's the latest.

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0: Every week in the UK, 12 apparently fit and healthy young people aged 35 and under die suddenly from an undiagnosed heart defect. 80% of these cases will have shown no symptoms, and often the first sign of a problem will be the last. 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
9: From the Sky News Centre at 5. Five people have been killed after an Amazon cargo plane overshot the runway while attempting to land in Miami. The aircraft also hit several vehicles on the ground. Amazon says it's working to understand what happened. A German far-right party has surged to a resounding victory in a regional election. The AfD's won around 44% of the vote in Saxony-Anhalt, but appears to be three seats short of an outright majority. It wants to become the country's first hard-right party to run a state since the Second World War. Our reporter Alistair Bunkle, who's in the capital Magdeburg, says members are celebrating.
10: What they are very clear about is that they have won the popularity contest that has been this election, and they have won it big, and they are clear that they do have a mandate to govern.
9: Turnout was nearly 78%. Hundreds of protesters gathered in Portsmouth last night after around 140 migrants were rescued in a single dinghy in the English Channel yesterday. Demonstrators were blocking roads in an effort to stop the people who'd arrived on the small boat from leaving the city. In sport, reigning Premier League champions Arsenal came from a goal down to get a 2-1 win at home to Chelsea. The title holders conceded early, but hit back with goals from Kai Havertz and captain Martin Odegaard. Manager Mikel Arteta says it was fascinating.
11: I think from start to finish, it was an absolute joy to watch our team play, compete, the composure, the personality, the threat that we generated. Some huge individual performance as well, and the atmosphere in the stadium is just something great to witness.
9: Manchester United were denied all 3 points despite leading twice in a 2-2 draw at Everton. In the Scottish Premiership, Hibs suffered a 2-1 defeat at St Johnstone, while Edinburgh rivals Hearts won by the same score against Dundee. And Formula One World Championship leader Kimi Antonelli fought back from 19th on the grid to win the Italian Grand Prix. And that's the latest.

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13: From the Sky News Centre at 6. Demonstrators have been trying to stop migrants from leaving Portsmouth after they arrived in a small boat. They blocked roads for hours with police putting a dispersal order in place. These people told us why they joined in.
14: Because why are we letting them in our country? Why are they allowed to just come over?
15: What's going on? It's, we'll protect our country from invasion. That's what's happening, you know, from rapists and murderers. That's what's going on.
13: The government's condemned the behaviour. On Saturday, masked demonstrators blocked roads into Dover. 5 people have been killed and another 5 injured after an Amazon cargo plane careered off the runway at Miami International Airport. It struck a number of vehicles and burst into flames. The Chancellor will unveil a £150 million fund for fast-growing northern firms later. John Healey will set out plans to boost growth with more investment outside the UK's biggest cities. But the announcement comes after renewed pressure on the government's economic plans, with UK borrowing costs rising. Business Secretary Jonathan Reynolds insists Labour will build the economy.
16: Yes, the cost of living is a priority for him, of course it is, but so is the cost of doing business. And there is no taxation answer that will meet the British people's expectations on social care or defence or public services. We need a stronger economy. We've had some positive progress, but we want more.
13: Health leaders claim staff in England's A&E departments face violence or aggression on a daily or weekly basis. 96% of staff surveyed say they've been abused by patients or the public. Germany's AfD has fallen just short of a majority as it tries to form the country's first far-right state government since World War II. The party of Chancellor Friedrich Merz slumped to a disastrous result in Saxony-Anhalt. In sport, Everton came from behind twice to grab a 2-2 draw at home to Manchester United in the Premier League, while Arsenal beat Chelsea 2-1. Hearts are up to second in the Scottish Premiership following a 2-1 win at home to Dundee. That's the latest. I'm Faye Rowlands.
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19: Good morning, it is breakfast on Sunrise, Monday 7th of September. My name is Paul Shah. Let's get on two songs for you back to back. Rabne Banandi Jori, Fir Milenge Chalte Chalte, Tip Tip as well for you. It's your all request hour, baby. The UK's biggest Asian
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1: All right, it is your breakfast show on Sunrise Radio, 7th of September. My name is Paul Shah. Little bit worse for wear. Had DesiFest looting yesterday. We'll talk about that a little bit later on. Well, you always get a little bit tired, right? After going on stage, jumping on stage and running around like a mad person. But anyway. Right, okay, we got lots to get through, baby. We have got this hour is your all request, so let me know what song you want to hear. 020-8813-8040, or you can WhatsApp through 07925-700-272. What song's going to make your Monday start that right way? Give me a call, drop me a WhatsApp, let me know so I can get that song on the radio for you today. In the next hour, we've got a competition. In the third hour, we're speaking to Shubnam, and I'm going to moan at you as well. So we're going to have some moaning time. I feel like we haven't had a moaning bit for a long time, but I went to go and see my first Bollywood film in God knows how long. Did that on Saturday, so we'll talk about that. The cinema experience after 8 o'clock. And you know I like a moan when I do these things. Up next. Title song from Dil Hai Tumhara on the way for you next. Tere Pyar Mein as well as Bhulaya E Dil Hai Mushkil, all still to come.
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1: M3 westbound between Junction 2 and Junction 3. Heavy morning commuter congestion there following an early collision in Chertsey. You've got about 40 minutes of delays. M1 southbound between Junction 8 and Junction 6. Half hours worth of delays there. And also on the M1 southbound between 13 and 12. Roadworks there. 20 minutes of delays already. We'll have more for you in the next hour.
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0: 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Good morning, your All Request Hour with Paul Shah. 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
2: 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Following the new release of documents relating to the 9/11 attacks, Panorama investigates the claim that individuals working for the Saudi government might have been involved. Over on Channel 4, Love Cheats at 10pm. A charming chef cons a woman with his kitchen charisma and outlandish tales, but soon his victims join forces to expose a ruthless trail of deception. 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
0: 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Total Damal, Pesa Ye Pesa, and I ain't heard this song in ages. 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
1: So, good morning. It is Breakfast with Paul Shah on the UK's biggest Asian mix. Just after 7 this morning, we're going to have a competition for you. September is for kids. 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Now, you, as an adult, must be 18 or over to take part, a UK resident, and not have won a Sunrise Radio competition in the last 3 months from this competition's entry date, which is the 1st of September. 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Now, these vitamins are perfect for the kids going back to school. Mine went back last week. And if you've got kids in the household, this is the perfect opportunity to top them up with their daily vitamins that they need for their nutritional support. So, want to grab these? 020-8813-8040. 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
3: From the Sky News Centre at 7... A police dispersal order is in place after hundreds of protesters gathered in Portsmouth overnight following the arrival of 140 migrants on a small boat. The demonstrators blocked roads for hours in the second major anti-migrant protest of the weekend. On Saturday, masked groups blocked access to the port of Dover. The government's condemned what it's called intimidating and thuggish behaviour. This man explains why he joined last night's protest.
4: When you hear it somewhere in Dover and it's like, well, that's somewhere else, it's kind of an issue, but it's not really my problem. But when it happens on your own doorstep, it kind of makes it very real.
3: The Chancellor is giving a speech later explaining how he intends to accelerate the world's fifth biggest economy. John Healey will set out how he views some of the economic challenges the UK faces, but with the backdrop of rising borrowing costs globally. Far-right party Alternative for Germany is claiming an historic victory in a state election after taking 44% of the vote. But because every other major party refuses to go into coalition, it needed 50% to govern outright. Health leaders claim staff in England's A&E departments face violence or aggression on a daily or weekly basis. The Royal College of Emergency Medicine says 96% of workers it questioned say they've been abused by patients or the public. Arsenal manager Mikel Arteta praised his team's exceptional performance as they came from a goal down to beat Chelsea 2-1 in the Premier League. He says a big tackle from defender Esri Konsa on Chelsea's Morgan Rodgers summed up his team's desire.
5: Very English tackle. The crowd reacted immediately. You guys love that more than a goal sometimes. It was great, obviously. It was phenomenal.
3: Everton scored an injury time equaliser to draw 2-2 with Manchester United. Kimi Antonelli won the Italian Grand Prix. He came from 19th on the grid to take victory. And perhaps laughter really is the best medicine. A trial in Turkey suggests laughter therapy could help people with a common lung condition breathe better. That's the latest. I'm Faye Rowlands.
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10: Highs of 23 degrees in the south of the country. Midlands highs of 21. Further up north in Scotland, you got highs of 18 degrees. Right now, it's 17 in London. Cardiff at 18. Birmingham, Leicester both at 17. Bolton 16. Leeds 17. Manchester 16. Edinburgh right now, 13 degrees.
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10: 4 minutes after seven. Happy Monday morning. Let's get on for your Das Bahane from Das. I got Solo Layla as well. 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
1: 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When you hear that, 020-8813-8040. 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Now, very, very quickly, we have got that competition for you. So when you hear that cue to call, 020-8813-8040, sometime between now and 8 o'clock. After 8 o'clock, we'll be talking about, we'll be talking to Shubnam, who's out and about today. We'll tell you more about that a little bit later on. And on top of that as well, I'm going to have a little moan with you about cinema. That's right. I went to see the my first Bollywood film in the cinema in God knows how long on Saturday night. I wasn't very impressed. And I've got to have a bit of a moan. Let's do your listener's choice. Which of these two do you want next? Toba, Toba, Bad News, Karan Ojana. It's a thumbs up for this one. And Diliwali Girlfriend, yeah, Jawani Hai Diwani, it's a heart emoji. Toba, Toba, thumbs up. Diliwali Girlfriend, heart emoji. WhatsApp your choice now, 07925 700 272. Winner plays just after the break. Stay there.
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3: M1 northbound between 10 and 11. Construction work and hard shoulder closures creating heavy morning commuter tailbacks. About 25 minutes worth of delays. M25 anti-clock between 26 and 24. Peak morning traffic there, 22 minutes of delays. And the M4 eastbound between 17 and 16, 15 minutes of delays. More for you in the next hour.
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1: Okay, 7:36, you heard the cue to call. 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When I come to you on the phone lines, the very first thing you must say to me is... If you don't say that, I move on. If you got your radio turned up, I move on as well. It is as simple as that, and it is super easy today. I'm sure the first person is going to get this right. Hello, line one. Who's this?
2: Rakesh from Bristol.
1: Who are the little people in your life right now that could use these Vitabiotics, WellKid Smart, chewable vitamins?
2: My second kid is 5-year-old.
1: Okay.
2: And the first kid is 10-year-old, yeah.
1: Okay, good, good, good. So these will come in handy, I reckon. I'm going to play you a clip. You tell me the name of the film. Super easy today. You ready?
2: Yep.
1: All right. Boom is absolutely right, yes.
3: Dubache!
1: Yeah! Hey! Bahu fainche! Saras! Well done, fella. If you hang on the line there, I'm going to grab your details, okay?
2: Perfect, thank
1: you. All right, okay, well done. We'll have another chance for you to win just a little bit later on today on Drive Time with Sanjay Sanj. A special formulation with 21 nutrients suitable for children from ages 4 to 12 years old. It's all from Vitabiotics, the UK's number one vitamin company.

0: 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The word proud is not written on my screen. I just put that in there because I assume they're proud of me and the show. Anyway, shall we?
1: What's on TV tonight? 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Dreams are back. The hot seat is back. And so is Amitabh Bachchan. 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
2: Tonight on BBC One, 9/11, the Saudi Connection Panorama at 8 PM. Following the new release of documents relating to the 9/11 attacks, Panorama investigates the claim that individuals working for the Saudi government might have been involved. Over on Channel 4, Love Cheats at 10 PM. A charming chef cons a woman with his kitchen charisma and outlandish tales, but soon his victims join forces to expose a ruthless trail of deception. And from our sponsor Sony TV, Women's Asia Cup at 3:30 PM. 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

0: Yanni R2 just around the corner. Sunny 2.0. 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
1: 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So whether you're looking for a premium basmati or an aromatic jasmine rice, this is the perfect opportunity to stock up and make the most of some fantastic Tilda offers. Don't miss out on some great Tilda offers, 7th to the 11th September at One Is Cash and Carry, Leighton. 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And it's also the destination for Shubnam. We'll be talking to her a little bit later on, just after 8:30, in fact, right here on Sunrise Radio. So I wanted to talk about some of the things that, you know, I got one of these things. I got an Apple Watch and I found an app a few months ago, which has been really good. It measures my vitals and it tells me in simple terms whether, you know, my body's in a good way or not. This morning, not so much. It said to me, no, you need to rest, because I did the DesiFest Luton yesterday with Raj Guy and I'm absolutely knackered, Ras. So when I woke up this morning, I was feeling drained. Yes, poor recovery last night, my app said. That's fine. I'm feeling that. I get that. It also measures your stress for you as well. So when you're in a stressful time, it shows you that you're stressed. I was stressed on Saturday night. We went to go and see Mirzapur, the movie. I wasn't stressed by the movie itself. I was stressed by everyone else in the cinema. And yeah, it's the first time I've seen a Bollywood movie in the cinema for a very, very, very long time. And I do mean a very long time. Last one was probably Kuch Kuch Hota Hai. Yeah, so what, 98, 99, something like that. I don't know. So let's talk about that after 8 o'clock, because I want to find out, is this the norm, watching

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5: From the Sky News Centre at 8, ministers have condemned the behaviour of anti-migrant protesters at last night's demonstration in Portsmouth. Hundreds gathered in a standoff with police, blocking roads around the Eastney Marina. They were trying to stop the processing of migrants after reports that 140 people arrived on a dinghy yesterday. On Saturday, masked protesters blocked access to the port of Dover. Here's Government Minister Emma Reynolds.
6: I absolutely support the right to peaceful protest, but this has crossed a line. This is thuggish and intimidating behaviour. Can I just put on record the government's thanks to the police and other emergency services for bringing this situation under control?
5: The Chancellor is going to set out Labour's plans to grow the economy, but it's against a difficult financial backdrop. John Healey will announce £150 million for fast-growing firms in the north of England. 5 people have been killed after an Amazon cargo plane overshot a runway in the US. It was coming in to land at Miami International Airport yesterday afternoon. The Unite Union is promising to support Jaguar Land Rover workers after reports that up to 4,000 jobs could go. Car makers opened a voluntary redundancy programme as it looks to cut costs by £1.7 billion over 2 years. 2 US envoys say they've had encouraging talks in Kyiv as Washington renews efforts to end the war with Russia. Steve Witkoff and Jared Kushner went there after meeting Vladimir Putin in Moscow on Saturday. Arsenal made it 3 wins from 3 at the start of their Premier League title defence after coming from behind to beat Chelsea 2-1. Ainsley Maitland-Niles had a debut to remember for Everton as he scored a 96-minute equaliser in a 2-2 draw with Manchester United.
7: It's amazing. Everybody wants to start off like that, and thankfully I did. The ball fell to me at the edge of the box and put my foot through it and ended up in the top corner, which was I'm happy about.
5: Defending champions Carlos Alcaraz and Aryna Sabalenka are both safely through to the quarterfinals of the US Open tennis. That's the latest. I'm Faye Rowlands.
8: You know what you're getting with a wedding? Wedding hats. A baby in a waistcoat crying throughout the vows. Themed tables. Awkward best man speech. 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
8: 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Sometimes in life you just know what you're getting, like a luxury bed and a great night's sleep. 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
11: The weather update with Amara. 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
10: Got highs of 23 degrees across the south of the country. Midlands highs of 21. Further up north in Scotland, you got highs of 18 degrees. Right now, it is 18 in London, Cardiff, Birmingham and Leicester. Bolton 15, Leeds 17, Manchester 16. And right now in Glasgow, 13 degrees.
11: The weather update with Amara. Come rain or shine, add a burst of flavour to every meal with crisp poppadoms, vibrant pickles and sweet mango chutney. 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
1: Okay, 12 minutes after 8 o'clock on Monday Morning Breakfast with me, Paul Shah. I'm hoping, so this is my cheeky way of testing the lines working. I'm checking that Shabnam's with me at the moment. Are you there, Shabs?
2: Yes, indeed I am.
1: And you can hear me, which is awesome. Okay,
2: I can hear you loud and clear.
1: So, Shabs, we're going to have a little bit of a moan on the breakfast show this morning. And we're going to speak to you properly because you're at One Is Cash and Carry, aren't you, in Leighton?
2: Yes.
1: So we're going to speak to you in a little while about that. But first, I wanted to get your take on this because on Saturday night, I went to see a Bollywood movie for the first time since the late 90s in the cinema.
2: Which one was it?
1: It was Mirzapur, the movie. Do you watch the TV show Mirzapur?
2: You know what? I've heard so much about it. I've been talking to my listeners about it. I've not seen the series, but okay. What's the movie any good? You tell
1: the
2: me.
1: Movie was actually good. It wasn't as edgy as the TV show. But I don't want to talk about the movie. I want to talk about the people that go to the movie. And I do apologise. Yes. If you are one of the people that went to see Mirzapur in South Ruislip on Saturday night at 7:30 p.m., I was sitting at the back with Mrs. Shah, and the movie starts at a certain time. In this case, it was actually 7:40. Why do people insist on walking in at 10 past, 20 past 8 while the movie started? So a good 10, 15 minutes after the movie. And then on top of that, the movie theatre is packed. They've got their little torches out.
2: Oh my God.
1: Is this a normal thing for Bollywood movies?
2: No, I don't think so. I think you need to change your cinema and watch it elsewhere.
1: I think I need to change my cinema as well. But that was like people walking in with their torches. I wonder what I'm sitting today. And it's just really the stress level.
2: Now listen, could it be that because this is something, it is for the first time that in India an OTT series had been made into a movie, right? It saves you watching 29 episodes over three seasons. They've compressed it into 4 hours or 3 hours, whatever it is.
1: 3 hours.
2: So could it be that people thought, you know what, I more or less know the story. I can walk in pretty much anytime I want, but it could be annoying.
1: Well,
2: I can understand.
1: Kind of. Because the movie is actually taking place in season one between episode 6 and 7, I think it is.
2: 6 and 7, yes, that's what it is. You've done your homework. I'm very impressed.
1: You're impressed, aren't you? So, I just wanted to ask you because I don't know, we've never had this conversation, but you seem like the kind of person who might go and see Bollywood movies in the cinema probably more than I would.
2: I do. You know, I pick and choose them wisely. I do, because now we've got the added advantage. If you're not really that keen, you can wait for a couple of weeks for it to drop on OTT, right? Which is what I'm going to do, really. But it's good to have a first-hand review from you, because that's what I'm going to be asking my listeners tomorrow when I'm back in the studio.
1: It's a good film. So just to recap, we've tested the line, which is great. The second thing is that if you're going to go to the cinema to watch a Bollywood movie, please come on time, and then don't shine your torches and then stand in front of me while Pankaj Tripathi's on screen. I don't want to see that. I don't want to see the back of your head because I'm trying to read the subtitles because I can't understand Hindi. And then on top of that as well, if you're going to go and watch a Bollywood movie, please don't sit there and take your shoes and socks off. Please, please, please. Thank you very much. Shabs, we'll speak to you in about half an hour's time, less than half an hour's time. Take care. Speaking of Mirzapur, the movie, let's get on a listener's choice with two of these from this film. Kum Kum, it is a thumbs up for this one. Beautiful song, Varu reprise. It's a heart emoji. So for Kum Kum, from Mirzapur, the movie, it's a thumbs up. Varu reprise, it's a heart emoji. WhatsApp your choice now, 07925 700272. Just keep your shoes and socks on while you do it. Thank you.
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1: Okay, so we got 50-50 votes, so we are playing both songs for you from Mirzapur, the movie. I actually put this on the system last week and I thought, no one's going to play this, but I saw it on the film. Really, really good. Even though I was distracted with the guy in front of me with his shoes and socks on. Probably in his jellies as well.

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1: Hello, UK Guaro, Big Boss is back. Aur is baar gharwalon ko milega ek nahi, two chance. 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
2: Okay, M25 anti-clock between 26 and 24, 22 minutes worth of delays there. M1 southbound between 8 and 6, half hours worth of delays there because of a collision. And back on the M25 clockwise between 14 and 15, heavy morning traffic as always there, 20 minutes of delays. More for you in the next hour with Ajay.
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2: Okay, so we're going to be joined by Shabnam Sahi, who's out and about this morning. She'll be telling us what she's up to just after this song. But right now we've got our brand new Artist of the Week, taking you back. Bit of old school vibes with Udit Narayan, I reckon. 8:36 right now. It is breakfast with Paul Shah. Good morning. How you doing today, kids? You back to school now? How's it feel? Yeah. I know.

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1: Okay, breakfast with Paul Shah. Good morning. We're going to be joined right now by Shabnam Sahi, who's not getting ready for a show in the next studio, but she is in One Is Cash and Carry, Leighton right now, and she's going to tell us what's going on there. Shabnam, what's happening?
2: That's right, Paul. It is a busy and buzzing day. It's a beautiful Monday here in London. Here I am at Varney's Cash and Carry in Leighton. And today is specifically not just

0: Today, actually, the entire week, Monday to Friday, is specifically for retailers. Why? Because between the 7th and the 11th of September, Tilda has got some fantastic offers for all retailers. This is their grand trade week. We at Sunrise are broadcasting live from Vani's Cash and Carry between 8:30 and 11:30. What have you got? You've got trade offers across Tilda's full product range, which includes some of their best sellers like Tilda Pure Basmati, Tilda Grand Basmati, Tilda Golden Cellar, their Thai Hom Mali Jasmine Rice, which is actually grown in Thailand, by the way. This is the perfect chance for all retailers to stock up. And of course, like I said, we are broadcasting live here today, but the trade week is on all week. You know, we're going to have ball food tastings. We're going to have dancers. There's going to be a lot of excitement around this event. Yes, dancers apparently. So there's going to be song, dance, food tasting. What could be better on a Monday, eh?
1: Is our managing director going to dance?
0: I have no idea, but our managing director is here. And we're going to be chit-chatting with people who are part of the...
1: I'm only saying it now because he can't hear me, so I can't get fired from that far away. But it's just...
0: yeah, but it's gonna be a fun day. And you know what? It's busy already. I had no idea how early retailers come and begin their work. And of course, now they've got an extra incentive because Tilda is giving you these amazing offers during this trade week, which is Monday to Friday this week.
1: Well, we've been doing the live read and something has piqued my interest.
0: Which is...
1: Tilda Thai Hom Mali Jasmine Rice. Yes. I didn't even know it existed. And I'm actually really, really curious as to how that tastes.
0: There's only one way to find out. You need to go and get some and make it, right? Or you come down here. I have no idea if that's going to be part of the tasting menu, but that's a good point. If it is, I shall try it on your behalf and let you know tomorrow when we meet in the studio. Okay?
1: Well, you can go one further than that. You can try it on my behalf and then you can bring a packet back. In fact, I was thinking that after the show, I was thinking about stopping by my local supermarket and picking some
0: and
1: up.
0: And getting it, right?
1: But what to have it with? So maybe you could let us know. Because obviously certain rice is complements a certain dish, right?
0: Certain dish, yes.
1: I mean, I
0: don't know. A Thai green curry? Maybe. A Thai green curry would pair beautifully with Hom Mali Jasmine Rice, because it's all about the fragrance, all about transporting you to a certain region in the world, right?
1: And when I was growing up, I used to have rice with ketchup.
0: What?
1: Yeah, rice with ketchup. And I don't know if you've ever had it. I mean, ketchup, when I was growing up, everything went with ketchup. Like, I can't do that now because I'm 48 years old and I look like a fool, wouldn't I? But I used to also have, you know what khichdi is, right? Khichdi.
0: Of course I do.
1: Yeah,
0: yes.
1: Khichdi and ketchup or khichdi and milk.
0: No.
1: Can't get away with that. Not with Tilda Thai Hom Mali Jasmine Rice. No way. So maybe you could find out for me what the perfect thing is that I could eat with that jasmine rice. And then drop me a WhatsApp later.
0: I will. Thank you.
1: But if you do want to head down and check out some of those great offers, especially if you're a retailer, you should get down there. One is Cash and Carry, Leighton. Shams is going to be there. What time are you there till today? 11:30, is it?
0: Until 11:30, that's
1: 11:30,
0: right.
1: Good. You can get back in time and finish your show then.
0: Yeah, of course I can. Yeah.
1: Right, Shabs, you'll be speaking to AJ a little bit later on. And I'm looking forward to your WhatsApp to my mobile number a little bit later on to tell me what the best thing is for this Tilda Thai Hom Mali Jasmine Rice.
0: I will find out for you for sure.
1: And then take a video of Tony dances.
0: Yes, indeed.
1: Okay.
0: That'll go viral on social media because our social media man is also going to be here soon.
1: Yeah, I was about to say, send it to Chris so we can get it moving on social media, our social media guy. Yes. Yeah, exactly. Shabs, have a... Oh, cool, we called you Jasmine there because we've been talking about Jasmine Rice. Shabs, have a great morning and we will speak to you a little bit later on, just after 9 with AJ.
0: Speak to you soon. Bye.
1: Take care. Bye-bye. That's Shabs. That's to the wrong fader down. That's Shabnam Sahi. She's at One is Cash and Carry in Leighton. Some great trade deals. So make sure that you go there today and check out those trade deals. I'm getting WhatsApps from my friends on saying, ketchup, what's wrong with you? I think there's a lot of things wrong with me in life.
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1: Sheila Ki Jawani on the way for you. 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
13: 8.51 on Sunrise. That's it from me. Normally, Shams would be next. She's kind of next, but she's in out and about in Leighton this morning. So AJ's looking after her show this morning. And after that, we got... Nads, I think, in today for Kavita. From 4, it is Sanjay Sanjal this week on Breakfast and Raj Guy. Back on your radio. And I forgot to do the Raj Guy story, so I'll do that tomorrow about how he had to call his mummy to buy something.

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10: And now, the weather.
11: Outside, gloomy skies, a persistent drizzle, and a chilly wind blowing from the west, north, east, and south.
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10: From the Sky News Centre at 9. Government ministers condemned behaviour at last night's anti-migrant protest in Portsmouth as thuggish and intimidating. Protesters clashed with police after hundreds gathered in an attempt to stop the processing of migrants. A dinghy reported to be carrying 140 people was intercepted yesterday. John Healey will give us the details of a £150 million fund for firms in the north of England when he delivers his first speech as Chancellor shortly. He'll be speaking in Coventry, not far from where it's reported up to 4,000 jobs are being lost at Jaguar Land Rover. Emma Reynolds is Chief Secretary to the Treasury.
14: John Healey will set out the government's approach to driving good growth in every postcode. Central to that vision is devolving power out of Whitehall to local leaders to make sure that they have the resources and the levers that they need to pull to drive job creation and good growth in their local areas.
10: Schools in England must now publish their allergy management policies. They also have to have things like EpiPens available for emergencies under Benedict's Law. It's named after Benedict Blythe, who died from a reaction in 2021. His mum, Helen, explains why she's been fighting ever since.
15: Following his death, we looked into what the measures are that schools have to follow and found they were actually quite minimal. And so that's why we campaigned for this and why for the last 4 years we've been asking government to put measures in place that stopped it being a postcode lottery and being voluntary for schools and made it mandatory.
10: Health leaders claim staff in England's A&E departments face violence or aggression on a daily or weekly basis. 96% of staff surveyed say they've been abused by patients or the public. UK house prices have recorded their first annual fall in nearly 3 years. Lloyd says prices were down 0.4% last month compared to a year ago. And Arsenal came from a goal down to beat Chelsea 2-1, making it 3 wins from 3 at the start of their Premier League title defence. The Hearts are up to second in the Scottish Premiership thanks to a 2-1 win at home to Dundee. That's the latest.
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17: Just got 9 o'clock, let's take a look at the flights coming in and out of London Heathrow. Between 9 and 10 in this hour, most flights have already landed and appear in green. There is one cancellation at 9.35, SK803 from Oslo, SAS Airlines, that's Scandinavian Airlines. Expected into Terminal 2 has been cancelled. Apart from that, the rest of the hour is looking good.
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17: Weather across the UK, it is a sunny start. It is perfect autumn weather, looking bright and sunny out there. London is now at 20, starting off in the morning. Edinburgh at 14, Cardiff 19, Belfast 14, Manchester up north at 16. Eastbourne towards the south coast at 20 degrees.
18: The weather update with Amara. 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
17: Thank you, Paul. He's back again tomorrow on Brekkie. As you can tell, Shabs is not in today, but we'll be catching up with her a bit later. She's doing a live broadcast. You got the AJ sitting in for her between now and midday. Good morning. Hope you had a great weekend.
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0: This one needs no introduction, does it? It's a wicked tune from Arijit Singh. This gets you in that mood, doesn't it? It's a good mood. Happy Monday. Ajaynagar in for Shabs today. But we will be linking up twice an hour. So yeah, you'll be hearing her, having a bit of a chit-chat with me. Hope you had a good week. It's a beautiful morning. Happy Monday. I'm here to make it even better for you. Hope you're going to have a great week. Now, this one's for all you cricket fans. You all know him as the hitman, right? But are you ready to see the legend Rohit Sharma swap the cricket pitch for something completely now or new? This time, there will be no bar, no ball, no boundary, because Rohit Sharma is turning host for the brand new game show on Sony TV. Get ready for fun, laughter, games and some seriously entertaining family moments. That's right, family Full House with Rohit Sharma starts on 19th of September. Only on Sony TV, the show is guaranteed to be a six. Yes. 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
0: Well, you get to decide what is up next on Sunrise. Two songs heading your way. You get to decide whether you'd like song A or B. This is song A.
3: Let her, let her. 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
0: Arijit Singh once again, and this is song B.
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0: And the time is 19 after 9 on a Monday morning. It's the AJN for Shabs through to 12 midday. Thanks for all your votes. In the end, one track had just slipped by the other. And this is that winning song.
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0: not sure he's going to wake you up on a Monday morning, right? 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
0: And the price of gold is now trading at £104.96 per gram. Very good morning if you're just joining us on Sunrise. It's time now to cross live to Shabs, who is at Wanneys Cash and Carry in Leighton. Hey, Shabs, how are you?
4: Morning, AJ. That's right. We're broadcasting live from Wanneys Cash and Carry in Leighton. It's day one of their big trade week. And joining me live on air right now is Mr. George, who's the commercial director at Wanneys. Welcome to Sunrise.
5: Thank you very much.
4: Now, we do know that, you know, leading up to all these big festivals that happen in autumn and winter, there are loads of fabulous offers. Today, we are here for Tilda, but I do know that there's very, very exciting stuff going on. They're setting up for food tasting. They're going to be dancers later. So give us an overview of what retailers can expect when they make their way down to Wanneys this week.
5: So Trade Week we run every year, and it's our way of really creating a bit of noise, as you say, ahead of the major festivals. But what it does is it gives retailers, wholesalers, restaurant owners, takeaway owners a chance to come down, see what we do, have a look at the brands. We run lots of offers. Tilda are a huge part of that, and you'll see all kinds of exciting stuff from Tilda today. But it's really a bit of an extravaganza. Food tasting offers, representatives from the companies all come down here to make it a really big week and to give our customers something to remember.
4: Fantastic. Thank you so much for joining us live on air. Like George said, there's going to be food tasting. Actually, before I let you go, is there anything in particular that you'd like to taste from the Tilda range? Is there anything that's a favourite?
5: Well, I think the advantage about, and I always go for a classic basmati, but the advantage about that is we're all about world food. So whether you're doing Caribbean rice and peas, Nigerian jollof, Ghanaian weche, palau rice, any of these rice dishes, Tilda's ideal. So true multi-purpose product.
4: Fantastic. Thank you so much for joining us live. AJ, as you heard from George, it is day one of a very special trade week here at Wanneys. We are in Leighton, of course, and Tilda is actually giving fantastic offers across their full product range, which includes Pure Basmati, Grand Basmati, Golden Cellar, the Thai Hom Mali Jasmine Rice, and there's tasting happening here live. There'll be dancers. It's going to be a big event. If there's any retailers listening to us on Sunrise right now, this is where you need to be.
0: Lucky you, getting fed again.
4: Yes, indeed, first thing in the morning, can you believe it?
0: It's a bit early, but we'll talk to you later in the hour, Shabs.
4: Bye.
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0: It is Sunrise. They heard us link up with Shabs. She's back again late in the hour. So, super good morning to you, the AJ with you through until 12 midday, covering things in the studio. Thank you for your lovely messages. Mohamed Shinwari is listening in France this morning, says good morning. Divya in Harrow, good morning to you as well. Zara's tuned in Liverpool, says tuned in now, happy Monday to you. Shout out to Hansa in Leicester. Did a missed typo there. Called me Jay. Then says, oh, well, I found out. Because I'd say, sorry, AJ, not Jay. Nothing wrong with that. That's all right. Thank you. Praveen in Crawley as well. Good morning to you. Sarah in Cheltenham's also tuned in. Idris in Hackney was wondering where we're broadcasting from. That's in Leighton. More details in this hour. And Dav's in Birmingham. Good morning to you as well. Also got Chandani listening in Pietermaritzburg in South Africa. Thank you. Thank you. Thank you.
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1: Over on the roads this morning, M25 anti-clock between junctions 24 and 26. Peak morning congestion on the Northern Arc, causing tailbacks, delays of 22 minutes on the M1 southbound. Junction 6, St. Albans through to Junction 8, Hemel Hempstead. Collision recovery operations restricting lane capacity, causing 30-minute delays.
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0: thanks for tuning in this morning. It is the AJ in for Shabs, and of course we have live broadcast as well. We'll be linking up in a few seconds from now.
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0: Right, let's cross live once again to Wani's Cash and Carry. Shabs is there in Leighton. Good morning, Shabs.
2: Morning, AJ. This is where things are really hotting up because the food is finally arriving. Like I said, it's the day one. It's the start of a fantastic trade week here at Wani's Cash and Carry in Leighton. Joining me now is Mrinal from Tilda. Mrinal, we've partnered on so many fabulous events. It feels as though we've come full circle and we are ready to kick off another fantastic event. Tell our listeners, tell retailers you're listening to Sunrise right now what this trade week is all about.
3: So this trade week is about the people, obviously celebration. We're doing amazing offers. We're doing everything for the community. We're doing lots of sampling. We've got a cultural show happening here. We've cooked some delicious rice for everyone to come and try. We're doing Tilda Jasmine with Thai green curry. We're doing Tilda Golden Cellar with Jollof. And I would just, you know, would like to welcome everyone and try and get everyone around to Wani's for their trade day.
2: Fantastic. You know, when people think of basmati, the first thing that comes to mind is either biryani or pulao. But I think the fabulous thing about Tilda is that it actually caters to world cuisine. There are things that you can cook from around the world and you could find the perfect rice pairing amongst the Tilda range for those dishes, right?
3: Absolutely. You're spot on. So basmati obviously is, you think about biryani or pulao, but there's so much more that you can do just with basmati. But apart from that, we're doing jasmine, we've got sella, we've got easy cook, we've got golden sella, creamy sella. There's so many varieties and so many ways you can play with rice and make it into something delicious and fulfilling.
2: Fantastic. Thank you so much for joining us. That was Mrinal from Team Tilda. Well, AJ, the trade week is on Monday to Friday all week. We are broadcasting live today, of course, up until 11:30. I don't know if you can hear. It's actually getting very busy. The dancers are going to arrive later. But
0: dancers.
2: Most important for us, the food is here. Dancers, that's right.
0: Right.
2: We're making a song and dance about this event. But the food is here and it's going to be absolutely amazing. Fantastic offers across the entire Tilda range. And we can't wait to see retailers come to say hello.
0: Just one more point before you go. One of our lovely listeners, Idris, was wondering how long does the event last for? And I think you've already covered it in your message. However, do you want to just confirm for other listeners who might be wondering?
2: Yes, indeed. So Sunrise Radio broadcasting live until 11:30 today. But the trade week where you get these amazing offers right across the Tilda range at Wani's is on Monday to Friday all week, in case Idris wants to come and avail some of the fantastic offers.
0: Fantastic. So that's for the benefit of everyone listening right now. You've got a couple of days, but don't wait too long. And we'll catch up with you in the next hour.
2: Chat soon, AJ.
0: Take care. Bye.
4: 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The hot seat is back. And so is Amitabh Bachchan. 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
4: And now, the weather.
5: Outside, gloomy skies, a persistent drizzle, and a chilly wind blowing from the west, north, east, and south.
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0: Who would have thought a few years back Ed Sheeran would feature with Karan Aujla on a collaboration? And this track has been very big since then. Symmetry. Now, here's some important news. Move for 10 is here. The new challenge from This Girl Can that everyone can join. Move for 10 minutes 10 times a month. I've got more energy, I feel more confident, I'm sleeping better. From a stretch in the morning to a brisk walk around the park. No pressure, no strict schedule. Just move when it suits you. I've logged 3 sessions already and I'm feeling good. Now, a woman across the country are moving for 10 minutes 10 times a day. And to join, simply search This Girl Can Move for 10. That's right, get moving. It's important.
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0: And the time is 9.53, exactly 7 minutes away from 10 a.m. How are you doing this morning? As you can tell, it's a very busy show. The AJ in for Shabs, but we are still talking live on air because she's on a live broadcast. I'm covering things in the studio and having a chit-chat with her as well as you lot. Sarah in Cheltenham sent me a photo of her breakfast. I'll tell you what, I feel like a bit of chai right now. And she's got a bit of toast there as well. That's my kind of thing, you know. Also goes on to say, do you know what? I know you always play MJ tunes. I'm looking forward to a couple of MJ songs. All right, I'll tell you what I'll do for you in the next hour. I'll spin one for you, okay?

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10: And now, the weather.
11: Outside, gloomy skies, a persistent drizzle, and a chilly wind blowing from the west, north, east, and south.
12: But inside, temperatures of toasty warm, with a high chance of plush rugs, soft lighting, and snuggly throws. Come home to cozy. 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
9: From the Sky News Centre at 10, the Chancellor is redirecting £150 million to northern companies as part of a big speech this morning. The hope is that it will kickstart growth across the country. John Healey will set out his economic agenda following a difficult week which saw government borrowing costs rise sharply. Protesters and police have clashed in Portsmouth. They were trying to stop a reported 140 migrants from being processed after they arrived on a dinghy. A senior government minister has condemned the behaviour, describing it as thuggish. These people told us why they'd joined the protest.
10: Because why are we letting them in our country? Why are they allowed to just come over?
14: What's going on? It's, we'll protect our country from invasion. That's what's happening. You know, from rapists and murderers. That's what's going on.
9: On Saturday, a crowd dressed in black and wearing balaclavas blocked road access to the port of Dover. Five people are dead after an Amazon cargo plane overshot the runway at Miami's main airport. County Sheriff Rosie Cordero Stutz gave an update on what happened to the plane after it hit several vehicles and caught fire.
15: It came to rest at a field adjacent to the airport. At this time, we can confirm that we have at least five deceased individuals. And we have multiple individuals that were transported to local hospitals with unknown injuries.
9: All flights at the airport have been halted with all runways closed. The average UK house price fell by 0.4% last month compared to August in 2025. It's the first year-on-year decrease since November 2023. More than two-thirds of young people think their peers will be able to flout the social media ban. That's according to a recent poll. Restrictions for under-16s are expected to be introduced by next spring. And in sport, Everton came from behind twice to grab a 2-2 draw at home to Manchester United in the Premier League, while Arsenal beat Chelsea 2-1. Hearts are up to second in the Scottish Premiership following a 2-1 win at home to Dundee. That's the latest. I'm Faye Rowlands.
16: My name is Karen, and this is my NHS story. 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It's very, very quick.
17: The government is opening more surgical hubs, with more than 120 already operating across England, so the NHS can be there for all of us when we need it. 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
18: An hour done already into the second hour, and let's check out the flights coming in and out of London Heathrow. Okay, in this hour, I can tell you there are no cancellations, all flights as expected. So no major delays to talk about. However, always asking you to get the latest stats directly from the airlines before you do travel.
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19: The weather update with Amara. 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
18: And the weather today, it is a sunny start, particularly in the south, mixed with a tad bit of cloud. London is now at 21, Scotland, Edinburgh at 14, if you're in Wales, Cardiff at 19, and Northern Ireland, Belfast is at 15 degrees, Manchester 17, Birmingham and Leicester 19, and Eastbourne down south at 21 degrees.
19: The weather update with Amara. Come rain or shine, add a burst of flavour to every meal with crisp poppadoms, vibrant pickles and sweet mango chutney. 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
18: 4 minutes after 10 a.m. Good morning, lovely people. It's the AJ in for Shabs this morning through until 12 midday. We have a couple of live crossings in this hour. Stick around. UK's biggest Asian mix.
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18: Still catching up with your messages, and Sarah earlier on sent me a lovely message saying thanks for all the beautiful music. Lovely start to the show as well. That's in the previous hour. And you were expecting a couple of MJ tunes? Well, it's been one for you. One that doesn't get a lot of airtime. Seeing that it's Monday, it's easy going. We have to get into the swing of things. Let's slow it down a bit. Off the bat.

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0: Good morning, TV. Just joining us on Sunrise on a Monday brunch with the AJ through until 12 p.m., almost at 1 p.m. So used to my weekend show. This one taking you back in time to 1992. A firm favorite with one of our listeners in South Africa. Chandani enjoying this tune. So, Idris sent me a message, says, AJ mate, are you going to be doing a movie quiz today? I am indeed. I'm about to give you those clues right now. So, I am part of a wider Bollywood franchise in which my lead character partners to take down a former agent. What do you think is the title of this film? Once again, I am a part of a wider Bollywood franchise in which my lead character partners to take down a former agent. What is the title of this film this morning? If you think you know, send the AJ a text 079-257-272. And I'm catching up with all your messages as I'm going along. Thank you for sending your lovely messages through. Suki sent me a message in the previous hour, about 20 minutes back. Good morning and happy Monday. And with some important advice, mindset is key. That's very, very true indeed. Some Monday thought here. Mindset is key. New beginnings are always welcome. Achieving new goals, a fresh start, opportunities lie ahead, and dream big. All positive words. So thanks for your lovely thoughts this morning, Suki, listening in Bristol. And yeah, that's the way to go, especially on a Monday, because Mondays are normally harder, aren't they?
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0: You get to decide which play is this a song A. Arijit Singh, and this is B. Benny Dayal. Testing out your mood. First one's a bit laid back, this one's a bit more poppy. What are you going with? A.

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8: 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And once again, we're crossing live to Shabs, who is at Oney's Cash and Carry in Leighton, eating lots of lovely food.
9: That's right, AJ. What a way to start a Monday, yeah? 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Sir, you worked here for over 25 years. 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
10: 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Trade Week is from Monday 7th September till 11th September, with all one-off deals on many of the biggest and most popular brands like Tilda and many others. It is more than a week promotion for all of you. It is also an opportunity to discover sampling foods with many suppliers, flavors, and reflect of London's diversified community. On Tuesday, we are celebrating Chef William Chilila, who will be cooking from the food truck and serving dishes made with rice, with Tropical Sun, Tilda, and others. On Wednesday, visitors can sample four international loved rice dishes: pulao rice and peas, jollof rice, and wakaye, all made with the rice. Thank you very much.
9: Fantastic. Thank you so much for talking to us. Well, AJ, as our listeners have probably heard, there's going to be food tasting every single day. We can't possibly do an event for Tilda at this fantastic place, Oney's Cash and Carry, and not have food tasting. So for those who are making their way down today, let me tell you, on the menu today, jasmine rice and jollof rice, and the fragrance is absolutely amazing. And as we know, anyone who's a foodie, you know that the quality of your dish depends entirely on the quality of your ingredient. This is where Tilda are giving you fantastic offers all week, Monday to Friday. It's the great retailers event here at Tilda, and we are broadcasting live until 11:30, eating some lovely food until 11:30. Back to you now, AJ.
8: Fantastic. We'll talk to you later in the hour.
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8: And this is the winner of the votes. 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Had a message from Nirmal saying, hey, this is my choice. 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

if you want to play. 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There's nowhere to hide. There's nowhere to go. 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

0: You've heard me say this on my weekend show. I am certainly loving this tune at the minute. It's Massacre. It reminds me so much of the English artist, or the American artist, known as The Weeknd. It's got a very similar vibe on this type of tune. This, of course, from the soundtrack to Alpha. Good morning, if you're just joining us on Sunrise, good to have you alongside for the ride. You got the AJ in for Shabs today, but we are doing live crossings, so you will still hear her voice. In the meantime, I am asking you, what is the title of this movie franchise, okay? So, this movie is part of a wider Bollywood franchise in which my lead character partners to take down a former agent. So some of the incorrect answers I'm getting is Agent Vinod. I've also got the Don in there. It's none of those, all right? I am going to give you some additional clues now. Globally, this was the first Bollywood film to cross over 100 crore on opening day. This is how successful it was. So it's part of a wider franchise, but I need the title of the very particular movie, okay? The movie title is one word. What is that one word movie?
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0: Coming up next, after the break, I've got a bit of this. All Brothers. Maybe it's time for a chai break. Yeah.
4: Shabnam Sahi on Sunrise with Sony TV. The iconic award-winning Crime Patrol is back, and this time with Ajay Devgan as your host. It's going to be more intense, more thrilling and bigger than ever. Watch Crime Patrol tonight 10:30 p.m. on Sony TV. Pepe's Piri Piri presents The Showstoppers, featuring the top three winners of Indian Idol Season 16. The very beautiful Jyotirmay Nayak, soulful Tanishq Shukla, and the very entertaining Manraj Veer. After winning your hearts on TV, they are now coming to UK to perform live for the very first time this November. You can watch them perform in Birmingham on Friday 20th November at the Warehouse in the Aston Villa Stadium, on Saturday 21st November at the Live Centre Events Bradford, and on Sunday 22nd November at British Airways Arc, situated in Olympia London in West London. 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
5: Right over on the roads on the M6 southbound stretch between junctions 8 and 10. Dense West Midlands corridor congestion resulting in persistent slow-moving queues, causing about 20-minute delays.
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0: Feel Good Vibes, Without You. Haven't spun this for a while. It is the All Brothers. Nice, All Brothers, Ali Brothers, rather. I was just about to say. We've got Shabs in Oneies Cash and Carry Layton, as you might have heard over the last hour. Sunrise is broadcasting live from there today. And we're doing that through to about 11:30 with some regular updates. So let's catch up once again with Shabs and find out what is happening in Layton. Good morning, Shabs.
1: Morning, AJ. What a shame that radio can only transport sound and not fragrance, because this place smells absolutely amazing. We are here broadcasting live, as you rightly said, up until 11:30, because this is the big trade week at Varney's Cash and Carry, and Tilda are giving fantastic offers, not just today, but all week, up until Friday, on their full product range, which includes their Pure Basmati, Tilda Grand Basmati, Tilda Golden Cellar, and of course, Thai Hom Mali Jazz. 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
2: 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There's so much of fun. There's cultural dancing going on. There's a music. There's African beat. So it's all together happening at the same time, along with the great promotions and amazing deals that helping customers drive the sale, making people getting more closer to the communities that we always believe in, that Tilda offers.
1: Fantastic. Thank you so much. Let me just ask before you go. Now, we've got tasting. We've got jollof rice and we've got jasmine rice. Out of the two, can you pick a favorite or do you love both?
2: I love everything from Tilda, but my personal favorite is jollof.
1: There you go. So there's food tasting happening. There are dancers who've already arrived. I'm sure you can hear the music in the background, AJ. And like I said, what a shame we're not able to transport fragrances across the airwaves. Otherwise, you'd know what a party there is at Varney's Cash and Carry today, broadcasting live until 11:30. Fantastic deals on the entire product range from Tilda. And as Shreya said, this is about celebrating cuisine from around the world and pairing it with the best rice that you can and making your dishes even more special.
0: Hey, Shab, speaking of parties, I mean, I know you are partaking in the food tastings. Are you partaking in the dancing as well?
1: No, please. That's what, you know, we've got Chris here doing the social media for us. And he said, could I get you to do a little dance maybe?
0: Why not?
1: I said, I don't think so. AJ would have been the right person for it, not me.
0: Heck no. Now, I was just going to say, leading to your point about you can't transport certain things through radio. But what you can do through social media is post of your dancing moves. So, you know, that's where I was going with that.
1: Well, not dancing moves, but we're definitely posting interviews and photographs of some amazing food being served up. So, yes.
0: Fantastic. All right, we'll talk to you in the next hour.
1: Chat soon.
0: Cheers, bye.
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11: And now, the weather.
12: Outside, gloomy skies, a persistent drizzle, and a chilly wind blowing from the west, north, east, and south.
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0: Getting back into some BT stuff right here on Sunrise. Good morning, if you're just joining us. It is the AJ in for Shabs. And we're also crossing live because we are doing a live broadcast today. And in the midst of all of that, I'm asking you this question. What is the title of this film? I'm part of a wider Bollywood franchise in which my lead character partners to take down a former agent. Globally, I was the first Bollywood film to gross over 100 crore on its opening day. The movie title is one word, okay? And here's another massive clue. This movie was in the news, not always for the right stuff. It had a bit of controversy due to one of the music videos. What is the title of the one-word movie? We've established it is not War, it is not Toxic, not Durandar, not Don, not Agent Vinod. What else are you left with?
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0: I'm still very surprised there's just a handful of correct answers. There's more incorrect answers than correct answers today. Come on, we have got to do this before I leave. I want more correct answers, all right? Just giving you a massive clue. And that clue that I gave you, the controversy was around a certain color represented on a piece of clothing in a music video.

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7: From the Sky News Centre at 11, the Chancellor has used his first major speech since getting the job to insist the UK is turning a corner. John Healey said the government's top priorities are investment, innovation and jobs. He also said it plans to redirect £150 million towards firms in Northern England. But ahead of next month's budget, he brushed off questions about rumoured tax hikes, insisting his aim is to drive growth across the country.
8: We're deeply concerned still about the cost of living and the cost of business. And in the long run, the only way that you deal with that is greater growth. Because without greater growth, businesses can't start paying their workers more. They can't start earning the profits that allow them to reinvest for the future.
7: Meanwhile, Jaguar Land Rover's confirmed plans to cut 4,000 jobs over the next 2 years. Britain's largest car maker is looking to save £1.7 billion in costs. The Unite Union says it'll support workers. A senior government minister has condemned the behaviour of protesters last night at anti-migration demonstrations in Portsmouth. Hundreds gathered in a standoff with police blocking roads. 5 people are dead and 5 others were seriously injured after an Amazon cargo plane overshot the runway while attempting to land in Miami. The company says it's working to understand how it happened. 2 US envoys say they've had encouraging talks in Kyiv. Steve Witkoff and Jared Kushner went there after meeting Vladimir Putin in Moscow on Saturday. With aerial attacks escalating, they travelled between the capitals by train. Mr. Kushner insists they're looking for more than just a stopgap deal.
9: Not just to figure out how do we end the current war, but how do we create the right conditions and arrangements for a long-term durable peace that allows Ukraine to use the amazing bravery, ingenuity, strength that it's used to get through the last years of war.
7: It's claimed laughter therapy could help people with a common lung condition breathe better. A trial in Turkey suggests it could be as effective as breathing exercises. That's the latest.
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13: 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London at 22, Edinburgh at 15, Cardiff 19, Belfast at 16, up north Liverpool at 17, Leicester is at 19, Brighton on the beach, and Hove at 21 degrees.
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13: It is 3 minutes after 11, just turned 4 minutes past now. Where's the time gone? We're already in the final hour. And your clues coming up for you one final time with some additional ones to help you out. The AJ is here to help you lot.
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13: And we've also got a couple of links with Shabs later in this hour. Right, so those clues. Okay, a lot of you are struggling. Let's see where you're going wrong. Firstly, the original clues. I am part of a wider Bollywood franchise. So that in itself should really help you out because when you think about franchises, there's not a lot of Bollywood franchises that have been this successful. And this is a franchise in which my lead character partners to take down a former agent. Globally, this movie, which is part of the franchise, was the first Bollywood film to cross over 100 crore on its opening day alone. The movie has gone on to do so well. However, it didn't come with only good news. There was a bit of controversy in some of the music videos featuring in the movie soundtrack. And believe it or not, it had something to do with colors of clothing featured in the music video. The movie was made on a massive budget of 250 crore. And at the box office, wait for this, it made more than four times that. It is a one-word title, which stars some massive names in the industry, lots of A-listers here, and some classic actors as well from days gone by. Now then, what is the title of this movie? It cannot get bigger than this.
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13: And it's not toxic, not Don, not Durandar, not Alpha, not Agent Vinod, not War. Got a message here from Dabs in Birmingham. Hey, good morning, mate. I'm loving your show. Please, could you wish my brother-in-law, Raj Sahota, as part of the Sahota's band, a very happy birthday, and niece Ayana today as well. If you could spin any Sahota song, that would be amazing. Here it is for you, mate.

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0: Brow and Nora Fadei on this track. More feel-good vibes. Bringing it to you from the weekend to a Monday. Why not? Right, I'm glad a lot of you are coming back with some correct answers, finally. See, I told you I'm here to help you. But still not enough correct answers. Yeah, this is one of the biggest franchises around. You still got a bit of time? All right, I'll give you some extra time. Still here for another, 45 minutes or so. And in between then and now, of course, we've got loads of fun happening. And what do I mean by that? We are crossing live once again to Wani's Cash and Carry in Leighton, where the lovely Shaps is there. Good morning, Shaps.
1: Hi, AJ. Can you hear me?
0: I can hear you now, yes.
1: Yes, you can. As you can tell, it's busy and buzzing here. The music has kicked off. The food tasting has kicked off. Here we are, broadcasting live at Wani's Cash and Carry in Leighton. And joining me live on air is the lovely Miriam. Just to give you a taste, AJ, of how international this event is. Mm-hmm. Miriam actually works for a company which is Columban, but you're based in Spain. And here you are in London today to be a part of Wani's Trade Week, right? Miriam, tell me, why is it important for you to be here? And what is it that you look forward to when you come here?
2: Yeah. Well, for me, it's the first time I'm here in the Trade Week with Wani's. It is very important for us because we have important plans with our distributor here in the UK, Wani's, for the next year. So we are today and tomorrow introducing our novelties together with other brands. For example, we are doing a co-branding with Tajin brand, a new lollipop, which is Dip and Lick. You can mix it with Tajin. And we are really focused now on the fast-moving consumer goods right now and introducing new items, new categories, as long as we can, and together with new formats for modern trade. And yes, so it's very important to us to be here supporting our distributor, and we hope we can, help them somehow.
1: Fantastic. Now tell me, we're standing at a place right behind us. There's a food tasting happening and they're serving up Tilda jasmine rice and Tilda jollof rice. Jollof rice made with Tilda golden cellar. Are you tempted to try any of that?
2: Oh, not yet. Actually, I was very busy in my stand. But I think, yes, I didn't try yet, but I think we will have the chance later on. Yeah.
1: Thank you so much. Good luck for being here. It is your first time. And thank you so much for taking the time to talk to us.
2: Thank you very much. Have a good day, all.
1: Thank you so much, AJ. As you can tell, there's food, there's dancing, there's international cuisine being celebrated. But at the heart of it, of course, is a brand like Tilda, which is giving fantastic trade offers, not just today, but right across the week. And you've got fabulous offers on Tilda Pure Basmati, Tilda Grand Basmati, Golden Cellar, Thai Hom Mali Jasmine Rice, and this is the perfect chance for retailers to come here, avail these discounts and stock up for the festivities ahead.
0: Fantastic, Shaps. We'll talk to you later in the hour.
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0: Well, playing next, you get to decide two songs to choose from. This is song A. Yeah, we're getting into that party spirit. Can't let Chubbs enjoy all the party music, right? Here we are in the studio. This is Signal, and then song B is this. What do you fancy, A or B? Let the AJ know. 079-257-272. And I'll come back with your winning song. Also taking your answers for those clues that I gave you, you are starting to run out of

0: 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The iconic award-winning Crime Patrol is back, and this time with Ajay Devgan as your host. 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

0: From turmeric to honey and ginger, it's always Tropical Sun Herbal Teas. Tropical Sun, the flavors of the world. Pepe's Piri Piri presents the Showstoppers, featuring the top three winners of Indian Idol Season 16. The very beautiful Jyotirmay Nayak, soulful Tanishq Shukla, and the very entertaining Manraj Veer. 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
6: So this is how the voting went. B was in the lead, and then A came and got every other vote. But in the end, the result is quite astonishing. Even though A was behind, it only won by one extra vote. There you go. Every vote counts, right? Enjoy. Feels like we're in a fiesta, baby!

0: can't help but not dance to this, can you? He's like a carnival or a festival.
1: 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And then you clap your hand. One step to the right. One step to the back. Then to the left and then to the right.
0: Forget what I'm saying. I had some memories of something I did when I was in America. I did a tour and went to one of these very localized Western tours in Cody, where everybody dresses like a cowboy or a cowgirl, and you've got your cowboy hat, and off you go.
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0: Final hour basically means we start getting things into a party zone.

0: stomping hot version of this track. It is a classic tune. 2.0. See, not all 2.0s are that bad, right? Certainly got a kick in this song. It is your hit of the hour right here on Brunch for your Monday morning. As you would be aware by now, we have got a live broadcast taking place at Oney's Cash and Carry in Leighton.
1: The hit of the hour with German Foods. Enjoy the yummiest flavors in potato chips like Mexican chili, masala, tomato and salted. 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
0: And we're going to cross live now to Shabs.
2: AJ, you're right. We've been broadcasting live since 8:30. What an amazing start to a fantastic trade week here at Oney's Cash and Carry in Leighton. As you can tell in the background, there's music, there's food tasting. In fact, I've tasted some of the lovely Tilda jasmine rice with Thai green curry. It's absolutely mind-blowing. And of course, joining me live on air right now, Mr. Dharam from Oney's. What an amazing start to a fantastic event like a trade week. Mr. Dharam, tell me first and foremost, how is Oney's different from other cash and carries and wholesale traders?
3: Brilliant. Well, thank you very much for having me. Well, what makes Oney's different is we are actually world food specialists. We have around 10,000 plus products, and we have the products from across the world. We have products from Asia, Far East, West Central Asia, South America. So we offer all the products across the world under one roof. That's what makes us different. And also what makes us also different is when people think of wholesale, they think of aisles and boxes. But when you come to Oney's, it's different. When you come to Oney's, it's the aisles of color, flavors, spices, food across the world, different communities. That's what makes us different from other wholesalers.
2: Absolutely right. I mean, it is supposed to be a trade week for traders, but here we are sampling food, mixing with people from across communities, and they're telling us what is it that they like about our cuisine, their cuisine. Now, tell me a little bit about your association with Tilda.
3: Well, the point in common between Tilda and ourselves is basically, again, when you think of Tilda, they have rice from different regions. And if you talk about one product that brings in all the communities together, it's actually rice. So you have like Asians that use rice in a different way, West Central Asians, South Americans, and everybody else that use rice in a different way. But the common thing is they use rice. And the way, when you think about Tilda, you think about rice from different areas of the world and how they bring all the communities and cultures together. And that's the point in common we have. And we do the same thing. So they do that in rice. We do that in everything else, be it spices, be it like groceries, and rest of the products.
2: Mr. Dharam, you've looked after us so well over the last 3 hours. Thank you so, so much.
3: It's been a pleasure, and thank you very much.
2: Thank you so much, AJ. We are wrapping up our live broadcast, but of course, the trade week continues up until Friday. So just to let retailers know, those who are listening to the show right now, listening to Sunrise, that we were broadcasting live from Oney's Cash and Carry, where there's a fantastic trade week on. And don't just take our word for it. Come down, check out the bargains, have a bit of food, mingle with the different communities that are here to shop for these fantastic variety of ingredients and find some amazing deals this week only on products like Tilda Pure Basmati, Tilda Grand Basmati, Tilda Golden Cellar, Tilda Thai Home Mali Jasmine Rice, and many, many others. This is your chance to stock up. Like I said to AJ earlier, sadly on the radio, we can only talk. We can't give you fragrances and flavors, but hopefully, AJ, we've tempted you now, and listeners would like to go and explore these fantastic products that are available in the market.
0: Oh, fantastic. Yeah, sounds like you had a great time, Shabs. And we'll talk to you soon and enjoy what's left whilst you're still there.
2: Thank you very much.
0: You're welcome. Take care.
2: Chat soon. Bye.
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0: Continue. You got the last 25 minutes of me, and it's time to get us all going into a bit of a party mood. Why not? Mondays don't need to be dull and gloom, right? I've got this on the way, and I'm going to be revealing your answer to that movie quiz. If you want to squeeze your answer in, you've got minutes left.
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6: And now, the weather.
7: Outside, gloomy skies, a persistent drizzle, and a chilly wind blowing from the west, north, east, and south.
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0: Right, thank you so much for all your answers earlier on and your interactions. Well done to the following people. Rita in Croydon, got there in the end. Yippee! Sophie in Paisley, Scotland. Oh, you struggled today, didn't you? Oh, well done, you got there in the end as well. Idris in Hackney. Well done. Harjeet in Feltham. Dr. Chopra's got it right. Himesh in Preston. Suraj in Edmonton. Ash in Preston. Chandani in South Africa. Well done. Sarah in Cheltenham's got it right as well. Ranish is listening all the way in Mauritius this morning. Well done, buddy. Got it right. And Praveen of Crawley was the very first correct answer. So what was the movie I was talking about? You're going to kick yourself if you didn't get this right. It was Pathaan. Yes, none of the other ones. Not Don, not War, not Durandar and all the other ones. It was Pathaan.
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0: Over on the M1 southbound between Flitwick Junction 12 and Junction 30 in Bedford, active resurfacing works and 50-mile speed limit there causing steady queuing traffic and a 19-minute delay there as well. Also on the M1 southbound between Junction 6 and 8, two lanes closed due to ongoing traffic collision causing severe tailbacks and 30-minute delays.
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0: You know what? The very first time I heard this track, I was so impressed. Usha Utab. Cannot sound more funky than this. This is a regular on my weekend show, 10 a.m. through until 1 as we crank it up. Especially in the final hour. Gotta bring some weekend vibes on a Monday. Why not?
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0: And the time is 11:53. That is my bit for today. Sitting in for Shabs. It's been the AJ. I'm back again on the weekend, 10 a.m. through until 1 on my usual time slot. Thanks for all your incredible messages. Be the best you can be, as always. Enjoy Monday. Have a fab week. And I'll catch you on Saturday and Sunday morning, 10 a.m. sharp, all right? Join me then for Weekend Brunch. It's an all-bloke Monday today. You had Paul in the morning, me, followed by Nads. Then you got Sanj and then Raj. That is your

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12: From the Sky News Centre at 12. The Chancellor has used his first major speech in the job to insist the UK economy is turning a corner. John Healey says he'll make Great Britain growth Britain again. He also wants to control government spending ahead of next month's budget and promised £150 million to go towards fast-growing businesses in the north of England. Shadow Chief Secretary to the Treasury Richard Fuller thinks it's more of the same.
13: There's nothing that particularly indicates a change in policy on tax and spend. Unfortunately, it looks a bit like John Healey as Rachel Reeves on repeat, coming out with the same answers to the same problems.
12: Meanwhile, Jaguar Land Rover's confirmed plans to cut 4,000 jobs over the next 2 years. Britain's largest car maker is looking to save £1.7 billion in costs. Around 34,000 staff work in its UK operations. Our business correspondent Paul Kelso in Solihull says the firm's battling big global pressures.
14: Tariffs is the enormous one. US tariffs have affected Jaguar Land Rover's ability to sell into its biggest export market, which is the US. Brexit has made supply chains much harder. So you have this confluence of issues. And of course, here at JLR, they were shut down for 6 weeks last year because of a cyber attack.
12: Five people are dead after an Amazon cargo plane overshot the runway at Miami's main airport. All flights at the airport have been halted, with all runways closed. Hundreds of protesters turned out in Portsmouth last night to demonstrate against migrants arriving in the country after crossing the Channel illegally. They clashed with police and blocked roads for hours in the area. UK house prices have recorded their first annual fall in nearly 3 years. Lloyds says prices were down 0.4% in August compared to the same month in 2025. And the in-betweeners are back. Netflix has announced production has begun on a third movie. Actors Simon Bird, James Buckley, Blake Harrison and Joe Thomas will reprise their roles as Will, Jay, Neil and Simon. That's the latest. I'm Faye Rowlands.
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2: 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And the British Airways flight, BA118 from Bengaluru to London Heathrow is scheduled to arrive at 1:09pm at Terminal 5. 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
2: In London this afternoon, sunny with thickening clouds, generally a warm day, maximum temperature 24 degrees. In Manchester, it's very much the same, maximum temperature 20 degrees there. And in Edinburgh, dry with variable cloud and rain, maximum temperature 17 degrees.
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2: A very good afternoon to you. This is Nat sitting in for Kavita on the UK's biggest Asia mix. Starting on a high with Bad Boy from Saho and Morni Banke from Badai Ho. 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
1: Thank you very much, Ajay. Always a pleasure. Well, welcome. This is Nads on the UK's Biggest Asian Mix, sitting in for Kavita, keeping you company all the way till 4 p.m. Well, I've got to say, my day started on a very colourful note indeed. I mean, why else, eh? Why else? It's a Monday. So basically, I'm just walking and I almost broke my ankle because of the way the road was dipping in really weird kind of ways. And I'm really grateful that it didn't actually crack. The way it kind of turned, I just thought, oh no, this is it. Luckily, I managed to salvage myself. The roads are so dodgy. It's like you're literally on ground level from one side and then just like a couple of inches forward, or on the side, I should say, you're all the way really, really high up. Really dodgy, but anyway, managed to get through that one. I've had the experience of a broken ankle a while ago, actually. And I was in one of those, you know, those really horrible boots for about 6 months, and it was just an absolute nightmare hopping along everywhere. But there you go, thank God, it's all worked out well. And then just to add a bit more colour and shine to my day, this is so dodgy. So I'm just walking again. This is after my almost little fall. And this lady is dressed in a very unusual sort of outfit. So she's wearing these black opaque tights with nothing else and just a little top on top. It wasn't the prettiest sights, I have to say. But yeah, maybe she needs a good stylist. Let's leave it to that, shall we? Too much for a Monday morning. Just too much. But there you go. Probably ask for it somewhere or another. Anyway, coming up, I've got beautiful and weird stuff. The latest from Bollywood, Botcha Watch, and of course, the sizzling sounds to keep you rocking and rolling. Let me know what you're up to as well. Drop me a text on 07957002072.
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Option B is the Wakara song from Judgmental Hey Kya. 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

0: Kavita on Sunrise with Sony TV. The iconic award-winning Crime Patrol is back, and this time with Ajay Devgan as your host. 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
3: Gold is trading at the following: £104.84 per gram. So here's your afternoon little story. Once upon a time, there was a man who was on a flight that is from Dallas-Fort Worth to Newark, and he wasn't behaving very well. He was very, very disruptive. So a retired law enforcement officer happened to be on the flight as well, and another passenger intervened. They duct taped him to restrain the man from being even more disruptive. Can you believe that? So literally, picture this. There's somebody being very disruptive, so these two guys come on and take charge of the situation and duct tape him. It's incredible, isn't it? It really, really is. Thankfully, I've not had a bad sort of... I'm just trying to think of any situations whilst being on flight. Only once, actually. And so I was sitting next to this guy who isn't a very happy man. So I was just trying to put my stuff on the, on the top, basically. And he was just being very, very rude. And luckily, one of the air hostesses noticed his behaviour because he looked like he could kind of lose it. So they just basically came to me and said, "Sir, I'm afraid you sat in the wrong place." And they put me in a really nice seat. Bless them. But yeah, well, moving swiftly on, this one is for all of you cricket fans. You all know him as the Hitman, but are you ready to see the legend Rohit Sharma swap the cricket pitch for something completely new? This time there will be no bat, no ball, no boundary, because Rohit Sharma is turning host for their brand new game show on Sony TV. 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Family Full House with Rohit Sharma starts 19th of September only on Sony TV. The show is guaranteed to be a six. 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

0: An interesting random fact for you. So the villain Bran was originally training to become a photographer, and a chance meeting in a shop led to his first film role. So he was obviously in the right place at the right time. 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I mean, he was absolutely awesome, very, very convincing, and what a phenomenal actor. 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
0: Here's how it's looking like on the roads on the M1 southbound between junctions 13 and 12. There is a 90-minute delay there. On the M25 clockwise between junctions 9 and 11, there's a 15 to 20-minute delay there. On the M3 westbound, that's between junctions 2 and 3, there is a collision. That is the latest with a traffic and travel for now.
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0: Pepe's Piri Piri presents The Showstoppers, featuring the top three winners of Indian Idol Season 16. 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
3: Coming up in the next hour, it's Feel the Love Day. 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
13: From the Sky News Centre at 1. The Chancellor's used his first major speech since getting the job to insist the UK is turning a corner John Healey said the government's top priorities are investment, innovation and jobs. He also set out plans to redirect £150 million towards farms in northern England. But ahead of next month's budget, he brushed off questions about rumoured tax hikes, insisting his aim is to drive growth across the country.
2: We're deeply concerned still about the cost of living and the cost of business. And in the long run, the only way that you deal with that is greater growth. Because without greater growth, businesses can't start paying their workers more. They can't start earning the profits that allow them to reinvest for the future.
13: Meanwhile, Mr. Healey's speech in Coventry took place as Jaguar Land Rover, based in the West Midlands, confirmed it's cutting 4,000 jobs. Britain's largest car maker is looking to save £1.7 billion in costs, putting around 34,000 staff at risk. Professor David Bailey's from the University of Birmingham Business School.
4: Broadly, the automotive industry is getting massively squeezed. We saw only last week Volkswagen announce another 50,000 job cuts. So we've seen more competition from China. We're seeing very high electricity prices, which is crippling manufacturing.
13: Four people have been arrested on suspicion of murder over the death of a baby girl during a camping trip in Staffordshire. Police say two men and two women were detained after officers were called to land off Strawberry Lane near Great Whirley on Saturday. Portsmouth City Council has hit out at poor judgment by the Home Office following anti-migration protests, saying the area was a completely unsuitable location to land lifeboats. Ministers have condemned the demonstrators' behaviour. Some mortgage rates have jumped, with experts warning of further rises to come. Moneyfacts says the average two-year fix has climbed to 5.63%. And perhaps laughter really is the best medicine. A trial in Turkey suggests laughter therapy could help people with a common lung condition breathe better. That's the latest. I'm Faye Rowlands.
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17: 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And the EgyptAir flight, MS777, from Cairo to London Heathrow is scheduled to arrive at 1:42pm at Terminal 2. 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
17: In London this afternoon, sunny with thickening clouds, generally a warm day, maximum temperature 24 degrees. In Manchester, it's very much the same, maximum temperature 20 degrees there. And in Edinburgh, dry with variable cloud and rain, maximum temperature 17 degrees.
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17: Happy Monday afternoon. This is Nant sitting in for Kavita on the UK's biggest Asia mix. Kicking off with Majnoon with Yo-Yo Honey Singh and Jameela Badawi and Ya Baba with Shilpa Rao and Nora Fateh. Coming up, it's Feel the Love Day. Oh, it certainly is.
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1: 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Today, it's all about the love. It's Feel the Love Day. So forget Valentine's Day, because that's just too far away. If you do have feelings for someone and you want to show your love for them, today's the day to do it. Because remember, tomorrow never comes, and life's too short. If you do feel that you have that special feeling for someone, then why not do it, obviously, in a very tasteful way, because that is how it should be done, and, you know, and be quite eloquent with it. But don't waste any time. Just do it. You never know what you might get in return. I mean, this could be it. I mean, it could be a future wedding happening even sooner than what you'd even ever expected. So don't waste any time. Feel the love, because you love to love, baby. Just do it. And if you have got any stories like that where you do feel like you want to express your feelings for someone, then please do let me know. I would love to hear from you.
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3: 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All right, then let's see who's locked in. We've got Pravin locked in from Crawley. Pravin, how are you doing? Great to hear from you. Hope you're having an amazing start to the week. We have Rajesh Patel from Isle of Wight. Rajesh, how are you doing? Great to hear from you. Oh, no sunset pictures from you for a while, actually. When you can, please do. I love seeing them. And Ronnie's locked in. He says, good afternoon, Nads. How are you doing, Ronnie? Great to hear from you too. Wishing you a blessed week ahead. Vasanti's locked in as well. Good afternoon to you, Vasanti. Hope you're having a beautiful, blessed day so far. We've got Davlings from Birmingham locked in. And Davlings saying, how are you doing, Nads? Loving the show. Wishing my brother-in-law, Raj Sahota, a happy birthday, and niece Ayana today as well. And happy birthday. Wishing you a beautiful, blessed one. Hope you have a really wonderful day and may all your dreams come true. If it is your birthday or you want me to give you a shout out, just drop me a text on 07925 700 272.
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0: Coming up, a bit of weird and wonderful, but first, Didar there from Chilung on the UK's biggest Asia mix. You're locked into Nads

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0: Here's how it's looking like on the roads. On the M6 northbound between junctions 32 and 33, there's lane restrictions due to a vehicle on fire. On the M25 anti-clockwise between junctions 3 and 2, there is moderate congestion building. And on the M3 eastbound, there is heavy congestion. That is the latest with the traffic and travel for now.
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9: And now, the weather.
10: Outside, gloomy skies, a persistent drizzle, and a chilly wind blowing from the west, north, east, and south.
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8: From the Sky News Centre at 2, authorities in Portsmouth claim the city was ill-prepared and an unsuitable location to bring around 140 migrants ashore, with hundreds of protesters gathering last night. Local councils accused the Home Office of putting people at risk, adding it wasn't consulted on the decision. There were similar demonstrations in Dover in Kent on Saturday. Right-wing activist Daniel Thomas, known as Danny Tomo, is thought to have organised that.
9: It was only yesterday where we warned them that we will not accept this anymore, and that this is no longer an option to tell us that the boat numbers are down. This isn't about the numbers being down. We couldn't get care if it was only 10 arriving every week.
8: Two men and two women have been arrested on suspicion of murdering a baby girl in Staffordshire. Police say the three-month-old died while camping with family. Downing Street's admitted 4,000 job cuts at Jaguar Land Rover makes for an uncertain and concerning time for staff. Meanwhile, Chancellor John Healey insists the economy is turning a corner. Germany's Chancellor says he is deeply shocked after a far-right party surged to a resounding victory in a regional election. The AfD won around 44% of the vote in Saxony-Anhalt, but fell short of an absolute majority to govern. In translated comments, Friedrich Merz, the leader of the Christian Democratic Union, says the result has affected him personally.
10: This is a result that's where we cannot go back to business as usual. I'm deeply unsettled also as a person, and this is the hardest defeat that the CDU has had for decades.
8: UK house prices have recorded their first annual fall in nearly 3 years. Lloyds says prices were down 0.4% in August compared to the same month in 2025. And we're told Oasis are not supporting the sale of hundreds of previously unheard material because of its size and significance. The auction house says everything is being handled with full transparency and proper legal process. That's the latest. I'm Nick Qureshi.
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11: In London this afternoon, sunny with thickening clouds, generally a warm day, maximum temperature 24 degrees. In Manchester, it's very much the same, maximum temperature 20 degrees. In Edinburgh, dry with variable cloud and rain, maximum temperature 17 degrees.
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11: 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This is Nad setting you for Kavita on the UK's biggest Asia mix. Kicking off with Lal Pili Akia from Teri Baaton Mein Aisa Uljha Gaya and Tera Saath Ho with Zahra Khan and Guru Randhawa. Coming up, Strange Record. 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
1: You're right, love. You're listening to Nads on the UK's Vigor Asia Mix, sitting in for Kavitha. So, I thought this would be quite interesting to share. There's basically a guy called Joel Strasser who won the Weird Guinness World Records for, guess what? This is so bizarre. For having the most... for having the most items in a beard. God, can you imagine what you could hide in there? Well, let me tell you what he had hidden there. He's stuffed his facial hair with hundreds, we're talking hundreds of items, including 187, you know, those sugarcane candies. They're like, well, they are sugar candies, basically. They're like a shaped in a cane. He's had 187. That is a lot. This bean must be huge. It must be very deep. It's like a nest. And 534 paper straws. That is a lot of straws. And check this out. Leave their piece de resistance for the lost. 520 chopsticks. That's quite a lot of chopsticks. All in his beard. How insane is that? I want to see this beard now. I have to see this. Wow, I managed to get bits of, like, food stuck in mine, and that's more than enough for me, thank you. It's not the best of luck, but that is a lot of things in a very big beard. Wow, that has definitely made me speechless.
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1: 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I've got two awesome tunes lined up for you. Here goes, but which one is it going to be? Ooh, that's where it gets really exciting.
3: ਥੋੜਾ ਫਿਰਦਾ ਅਕੇਲਾ ਜਾਵਾਂ ਖਾਲੀ ਹੱਥ ਆਵਾਂ ਥੋੜੀ ਲੁੱਟ ਕੇ ਨਾ ਮੇਲਾ ਖੁਸ਼ੀ ਬਾਂਡ ਜੂ ਮੈਂ ਸਾਰੀ ਦੁੱਖ ਕੱਲੇ ਨਾ ਝੇਲਿਆ ਤੇਰੇ
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3: Gold is trading at the following £104.84 per gram. So during the break, I managed to grab myself a bit of lunch and it was literally a cereal biscuit, but it's one of those that's so crunchy and all the little bits get stuck in your teeth. There's nothing worse, is there? Luckily, I'm not being photographed or anything like that, because it wouldn't be a very pretty mouth, let's put it that way. Big shout out to Jasmine from Hayes's Lots in. Great to have your company. Hope you're well. What have you had for lunch, love? What have you made? I'm still waiting for you to cook me something. We always have this conversation, but it never seems to move forward, Jasmine. I'm holding you to that. Something very, very important. Move for 10 is here. The new challenge from This Girl Can that everyone can join. Move for 10. 10 times a month. I've got more energy. I feel more confident. I'm feeling better. From a stretch in the morning to a brisk walk around the park. No pressure. No strict schedule. Just move when it suits you. I've logged 3 sessions already and I'm feeling good. Women across the country are moving for 10 minutes, 10 times this month. To join, search This Girl Can Move for 10.
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3: 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Is here with the one and only Alisha Shenoy. 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

0: Kavita on Sunrise with Sony TV. The iconic award-winning Crime Patrol is back, and this time with Ajay Devgan as your host. 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Pepe's Peri Peri presents The Showstoppers, featuring the top three winners of Indian Idol Season 16. The very beautiful Jyotirmay Nayak, soulful Tanishq Shukla, and the very entertaining Manoraj Veer. After winning your hearts on TV, they are now coming to UK to perform live for the very first time this November. 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
5: Coming up, all the latest from the tinsel town of Mumbai. But first, it's Om Mangalam from Kambakhtishk on the UK's biggest Asia mix. You're locked into Nads.

Driving. Curious to know what's happening in the tinsel town of Mumbai? Well, I'm here to do just that, let you know what's going on. This is quite great, actually. So Dimple Kapadia, who's 69 years old, has been chosen to be the face of a very high-end jewellery designer. And the pictures have turned out absolutely phenomenal. I mean, for 69, she looks amazing. But she's always had this very flawless face. It's all been about the hair. And she's just... is amazing. I think she's fantastic. She really is one of my faves of from the all time, one of the classic actresses. And Kartik Aaryan's long delayed Captain India is finally moving again after being stuck for around 5 years. So Kartik has begun filming, so it'll be interesting to see what's happening. Now, two Bollywood actors are investing in opening a new gas company. Any guesses who they might be? You will never guess. It's Katrina Kaif and Tiger Shroff. Apparently, this is what they're saying. I'm sure there'll be more information on this as things develop. But yeah, they're investing a business as a duo in a gas company, which is very, very random. If you think like makeup, clothes, that kind of thing, you think, oh yeah, get that. But a gas company, that's very, very different. Well...

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1: 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Legendary Ustad Raat Fateh Ali Khan, joined by his son Shahzaman Ali Khan, comes to the O2 Arena, London, on the 18th of April, 2027. 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
4: From the Sky News Centre at 3, Hampshire Police says a small number of officers were injured during anti-migrant protests in Portsmouth last night. Around 140 people were brought ashore by RNLI boats. But authorities claim the city was ill-prepared and wasn't consulted. They were processed in Kent. Donna Jones is Hampshire's Tory Police and Crime Commissioner.
5: I'm really, really concerned that the government has effectively lost control of the much wider hundreds of miles of coastline of Britain now. We've had one crossing. We should be preparing for more, and the protests that have come off the back of it are also a very worrying escalation.
4: The Home Office insists it's doing the hard and necessary work to stop small boat crossings. Four people have been arrested on suspicion of murder after a three-month-old baby girl was found dead while camping with family in Staffordshire. Emergency services were called to reports of a child in cardiac arrest in Woodland in Great Whirley on Saturday. Downing Street is standing by its refusal to consider bailing out Jaguar Land Rover after the car maker confirmed 4,000 job cuts. Number 10's admitted it's a concerning time for workers. JLR is still recovering from a cyber attack and the impact of US tariffs. Professor David Bailey is from the University of Birmingham Business School.
6: Broadly, the automotive industry is getting massively squeezed. We saw only last week Volkswagen announce another 50,000 job cuts. So we've seen more competition from China. We're seeing very high electricity prices, which is crippling manufacturing.
4: Figures suggest almost half of eligible primary school pupils didn't get a flu vaccine last year. Parents are being urged to return consent forms in good time. Dolly Parton's sisters issued a plea to fans over what she calls fake AI garbage on social media following her death. Stella says some things being posted are challenging to absorb. And former England batter Kevin Peterson's been appointed to work with the men's white ball teams. He'll act as a specialist mentor in the build-up to the Cricket World Cup. That's the latest. I'm Nick Qureshi.
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8: The weather update with Amara. 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
7: In London this afternoon, sunny with thickening clouds, generally a warm day, maximum temperature 24 degrees. In Manchester, it's very much the same, maximum temperature 20 degrees there. And in Edinburgh, dry with variable cloud and rain, maximum temperature 17 degrees.
8: The weather update with Amara. 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
7: What's happening? This is Nance sitting in for Kavita on the UK's biggest Asian mix. Kicking off with Kalbaliya, that's it, from Abhi Gulal and Toba Toba from Bad News. Coming up, circling an unusual food trend. Oh, I wonder what it could be. Is it going to be edible? Is it not?
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1: Hello, hello, hello. This is Nads on the UK's Biggest Asian Mix, sitting in for Kavita. Hope you're having a wonderful Monday so far. It is beginning of the week and hopefully it's kicked off to a good from a good note, let's say. But before I go into this very unusual food trend, I have a message here that says, hi, Deepa Rani, Dia and Anjali are leaving Turkey now after my birthday. Happy birthday. Wow, Turkey, and I believe you guys are going to Antalya. You are going to have an amazing time. It's beautiful there. The people are really lovely. The food is phenomenal. You're going to have the sun, the beaches, the whole works. And one thing you have to try there is the Turkish kenefe, which is stunning. My Turkish friend introduced me to it, and it's really, really beautiful. But you have to have it this way, the way I'm going to tell you. So it's basically like shredded wheat at the top. Then you've got Turkish cheese underneath. It's drizzled with syrup and it's got lots of nuts. But the key thing is to have a bit of ice cream on the side. Oh, yes. So you've got the hot, the cold, the sweet and savory all combined together. And it is absolutely beautiful. Bon voyage, girls. Have an amazing one. Right then, this weird food trend, which I think is a bit strange. So it's freeze-dried ice cream. So ordinary ice cream that has been turned into dry, crunchy bites that don't melt. For me, it's taken away the whole fun of having ice cream. Because with ice cream, you know, you've got to let it melt. It goes all over your face and you... And it just tastes amazing. And the fact that when it is hot, you can really enjoy a good ice cream. So, I mean, I would try it because it's like a sweet in effect, really. But I don't know. I don't know. I'm not really feeling the vibe too much. What are your thoughts?
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0: Pepe's Piri Piri presents The Showstoppers, featuring the top three winners of Indian Idol Season 16. The very beautiful Jyotirmay Nayak, soulful Tanishq Shukla, and the very entertaining Manoraj Veer. 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
0: Pepe's Piri Piri presents the Unstoppable Tour 2027. 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
5: Coming up, is it going to be a botch or watch? That is the question. But first, Dhoom Machale from Dhoom on the UK's biggest Asia mix. You're locked into that.

0: Watch a watch. What do you reckon? Well, you need to know what I watch first. Well, I watched this film called The Disappointments Room on Netflix, and this is what it's about. So Donna moves to a new house with her family where she gets unsettling visions. Later, when she comes across a locked door in the attic, she feels the presence of a supernatural entity in it. It stars Kate Beckinsale, and it's obviously a horror, thriller and suspense. And it's very loosely based on true events. And I think that is the selling point for me anyway, because it really kind of makes it. It has got all the ingredients that sort of keep you on the edge of your seat for a good watch. And I have to say, I really did enjoy watching that. If you like your horrors like me, you will really appreciate this. It's called The Disappointments Room on Netflix. So it's a watch. On Botch and Watch. If there is anything else that you'd like me to watch, then please do drop me a text. I will make a list of all of the things that I need to watch, and that'd be great on 07925 700 272.
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0: Here's how it's looking like on the roads. On the M3 eastbound, there is severe congestion there. On the M6 northbound, between junctions 32 and 33, there are lane restrictions due to a vehicle on fire. On the M3 eastbound, there is emergency road repairs. That is the latest with the traffic and travel for now.
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0: 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Brought to you by Sony TV. Dreams are back. The hot seat is back. And so is Amitabh Bachchan. 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
1: 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Following the new release of documents relating to the 9/11 attacks, Panorama investigates the claim that individuals working for the Saudi government might have been involved. Over on Channel 4, Love Cheats at 10 PM. A charming chef cons a woman with his kitchen charisma and outlandish tales, but soon his victims join forces to expose a ruthless trail of deception. And from our sponsor, Sony TV, Crime Patrol at 10:30 PM. 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Ajay Devgan hosts the all-new Crime Patrol, bringing you its most gripping season yet. 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
0: 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Amitabh Bachchan is back. 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
2: Coming up, it is That Girl with Paraman Mani Sandhu along with this one. Is Besharam Rang from Pathan coming away? 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
2: Couple of last messages. We have Sheila locked in, says, lovely listen to you. Oh, bless you, Sheila. Thank you so much. Lovely having your company too. Also, Ronnie, you've made a couple of recommendations of films. One of them is Babita Singh Reporting. The other one I have seen. So thank you very much for that. Well, that's me all done and dusted. Back on Saturday night, 7 p.m. to 10 p.m. Get ready to move and groove. Santa's up next, sitting in for Sonia. Keep it locked. Leaving you with Besham Rung from Bhutan. From me, Nads, have a fantastic week ahead. Much love. 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
9: From the Sky News Centre at 4, Hampshire police are trying to track down suspects involved in violence during an anti-migrant protest in Portsmouth last night. A small number of officers were injured and patrol vehicles damaged. Oh, city authorities say 140 migrants arrived without consultation before they were transferred to Kent for processing. Craig Jones helped organise the demonstration.
10: They're absolutely safe in France, every other country that they come through. Then they get on a boat and put their own lives at risk to travel 200 miles, I believe it was, from Cherbourg over to here, or 100 miles, I might be wrong. Why are they worried about what I say verbally?
9: Organisers of a similar protest in Dover on Saturday claim there was no violence towards police. A murder inquiry is underway after a three-month-old girl died while camping with family in Staffordshire Woodland. Four people have been arrested and bailed after emergency services were called to reports of a baby in cardiac arrest on Saturday. Jaguar Land Rover's confirmed plans to shed 4,000 jobs, nearly 10% of its workforce. The car maker's trying to save £1.7 billion. Germany's Chancellor says he's deeply shocked by the far right sweeping to a near outright majority in a state election. Friedrich Merz is warning the AfD's surge in popularity in Saxony-Anhalt will have an international impact.
11: We need extensive reforms in Germany, and not only in a rational way. We also have to speak out to our people on an emotional scale. It's about nothing more and nothing less than the future of our country, and about the chances that our grandchildren are going to have about their opportunities.
9: A by-election's formally been triggered following Sir Keir Starmer's decision to resign as an MP. The vote in his central London constituency of Holborn and St Pancras is expected on the 8th of October. And former Wales captain Ashley Williams has joined Craig Bellamy's coaching staff ahead of the upcoming Nations League campaign. That's the latest. I'm Nick Qureshi.
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12: Right, weather-wise, looking ahead tonight, frequent blustery showers across northern Scotland, while rain and showers will affect most of England and Wales. London, currently around 24 degrees, Oxford, 22.
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12: Hey, good afternoon. How are you doing? Just gone past 4 o'clock. Big shout there to Nads. We'll be back here, I believe, on the weekend. In the meantime, it's Sanjay Sand. I take you all the way till 7 o'clock. Sitting in for Sonia all week.

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0: Hey, good afternoon. How's it going? The Monday blues. Are they gone now? You faced them, didn't you? Here we go. Another working week begins. And yes, I'll be working all this week. Sitting in for Sonia between 4 and 7 on Drive.
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0: Right, I've got listener's choice for you. 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Which one will it be? The one which gets the most votes. So this is option A.

0: Come on then, which one do you fancy, A or B? This is A again. And B. Come on then, which one are you in the mood for, A or B? 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
0: 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And these two songs are up against each other. A. And B. And the winner is...
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0: from Cocktail 2, actually. All right, just to let you know, Move for 10 is here, the new challenge from This Girl Can that everyone can actually join. Okay, so you move for 10 minutes, 10 times a month, whatever, and you get more energy, feel more confident and sleep better. Okay, so it could be just something simple, like from a stretch in the morning to a brisk walk around the park. No pressure, no strict schedule, just move when it suits you. I'm moving away right now to the groove. All right, women across the country are moving for 10 minutes, 10 times this month to join. All you got to do is search This Girl Can Move for 10. 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
0: Right, so our artist of the week is Udit Narain. So a few gems are on their way this week. This is up next, actually. And I will be announcing, if you remember, we had a competition last week for the Tilda Grand Basmati Rice 10 kilo bag. I will be announcing the winner at some point. And also, there was a £250 Ritz voucher involved. Okay, so that'll be all happening. And talking about competitions, I do have a competition lined up as well. Fresh new one for this week. All will be revealed in a bit.
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15: Okay, we've got the M5 both directions. That's Junction 25, the Taunton area. Active incident has taken place there and expect delays of 35 to 45 minutes. M60 clockwise, that's Junction 12 to Junction 15. That's the Swinton Interchange link. You've got delays of 20 to 25 minutes. And on the M25, anti-clock, Junction 26 to Junction 24, delays of 22 minutes. Just heavy commuter traffic.
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There you go. Artists of the week. Odin Orion. No, this is not Odin Orion. This is Saad Nasargam. Also featuring on this song. I'm going to drop another one later on in the next hour. Talking about next hour. Well, maybe next hour or the

0: What's on TV Tonight brought to you by Sony TV. Dreams are back. The hot seat is back. And so is Amitabh Bachchan. Don't miss the brand new season of Kaun Banega Crorepati tonight from 9 PM only on Sony TV.
1: Tonight on BBC One 9/11, the Saudi Connection Panorama at 8 PM. Following the new release of documents relating to the 9/11 attacks, Panorama investigates the claim that individuals working for the Saudi government might have been involved. Over on Channel 4, Love Cheats at 10 PM. A charming chef cons a woman with his kitchen charisma and outlandish tales, but soon his victims join forces to expose a ruthless trail of deception. And from our sponsor Sony TV, Crime Patrol at 10:30 PM. 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
0: What's on TV Tonight brought to you by Sony TV. 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
16: And now, the weather.
17: Outside, gloomy skies, a persistent drizzle, and a chilly wind blowing from the west, north, east, and south.
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10: From the Sky News Centre at 5, Hampshire Police say some officers were injured during last night's anti-migrant protests. They stemmed from the arrival of around 140 people, which authorities in Portsmouth say they weren't prepared to process. Some protesters in balaclavas blocked roads and didn't leave until around 3am. Far-right activist Danny Tomo, who led similar demonstrations in Dover on Saturday, interrupted an interview in Portsmouth with Reform UK's Zia Youssef.
11: The men in this country, they're standing up for their women and children. What happened here last night was controlled. Okay, the men of this country were here to send a message that something more needs to happen than words.
12: Smashed up some police vehicles.
11: No, that was nothing to do with us. That was nothing to do with us.
10: A teenager is among four people arrested over the death of a three-month-old baby girl while camping in woodland in Staffordshire. Two men and two women have been questioned on suspicion of murder. The mayor of the West Midlands says he wants the skills of Jaguar Land Rover staff to stay in the region after confirmation 4,000 jobs are to go over 2 years. The majority affect JLR's UK operations. The news comes as the Chancellor insists Britain is turning a corner, but John Healey admits there are still hurdles.
22: We're deeply concerned still about the cost of living and the cost of business. And in the long run, the only way that you deal with that is greater growth. Because without greater growth, businesses can't start paying their workers more. They can't start earning the profits that allow them to reinvest for the future.
10: The King has reconfirmed Prince Harry and Meghan will remain non-working royals following the Sussexes' return to the UK. Their status as private citizens has been clarified in a letter to government organisations. Pakistan have launched an internal investigation into reports of disciplinary issues during their current test tour of England. The move comes after seven players were sent home and major changes made to the coaching staff following defeats at Headingley and Lord's. And the Inbetweeners are making a return. Production's underway on a third film for Netflix. That's the latest. I'm Nick Qureshi.
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24: Weather update with Amara. 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
23: 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Right, frequent blustery showers across northern Scotland, while rain and showers will affect most of England and Wales. London, 24 degrees at the moment, Swindon around 22.
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23: Second hour of the show, it means Two's Company, a couple of mixes and mashups from yours truly. First one, taking all the way back to the 80s. 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
1: And there you go, a couple of mixes and mashups from yours. Truly hope you enjoyed them and more tomorrow as I'm here all the week. So at 5 o'clock, make sure you make it a date. Right, in the meantime, it's listener's choice. Two songs, only one will play, the one with the most votes. Option A. And option B. So then, which one would you like to hear? A or B? Here's A again. And B. What about the eyes there? So come on then, 07925 700 272 A or B. And very soon I'll be announcing the winner of our 10 kilo bag of Tilda Grand basmati rice and the £250 Ritz voucher. You entered last week. Well, you could be a winner. I'll let you know soon. But in the meantime, get your votes in. 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
1: Okay, so what's the time saying? 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Good afternoon. Right, these two songs are up against each other. A. And B. And one of these takes 100% of the votes. Which one is it? This one.
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0: And there you go, champion for this hour on Listener's Choice. Actually, you know, I want to put them both up against each other. This one and a bit more of a newer song. I thought, being a drive time show, maybe more younger listeners compared to my show on the weekend. No, completely shocked and wrong, because this took 100% of the votes. See? Don't know everything. Alright, well voted anyway. So we'll do another one in the next hour.
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1: Okay, it's time to find out who's won with Tilda Grand Extra Long Basmati Rice. Okay, so if you remember last week, we gave you the chance to win a huge 10-kilo bag of Tilda Grand Basmati Rice. And on top of that, being a chance to win a fantastic £250 Ritz voucher, okay? So Tilda's been bringing families together over great-tasting rice since 1970. And Tilda Grand, with its extra long basmati grains, cooks up beautifully fluffy and separate every time, okay? And now you've also got our £250 Ritz voucher winner as well. And a huge congratulations going out to Jay Chudasama. There you go. Jay Chudasama, you are the winner. Won an incredible £250 Ritz voucher courtesy of Tilda. And congratulations from everyone at Sunrise Radio and Tilda. And enjoy making every day a little bit more grand. So there you go. We've got our winner there. And talking about competitions, I do have another competition lined up. That will be in the next hour. I'll tell you more about that in a bit.
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11: And now, the weather.
12: Outside, gloomy skies, a persistent drizzle and a chilly wind blowing from the west, north, east and south. But inside, temperatures of toasty warm with a high chance of plush rugs, soft lighting and snuggly throws. 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

0: There you go, the sound of Who Did the Ryan, Artist of the Week. 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
12: From the Sky News Centre at 6, the organiser of an anti-migrant protest in Kent on Saturday insists there was no violence towards police and has defended activists wearing balaclavas. Danny Tomo's been speaking from Portsmouth, where a similar demonstration last night saw some officers injured. 120 migrants were brought ashore in the city, where authorities claim they weren't prepared to process them. Policing Minister Sarah Jones says there can be no excuse for threatening behaviour or serious disruption.
13: Again, no arrests were made on the night. However, investigations are ongoing, and where criminality is identified, those responsible should expect to face the consequences.
12: Four people have been arrested on suspicion of murder after a three-month-old girl died while camping with family. Emergency services were called out to Staffordshire Woodland on Saturday. The Chancellor insists the British economy is turning a corner. John Healey's speech in Coventry came as nearby Jaguar Land Rover confirmed 4,000 job cuts, most of them in the UK. The German Chancellor's warning the far right's regional victory in the state of Saxony-Anhalt will have an international impact. Friedrich Merz says he's deeply shocked by the AfD's result. Officials in the US are investigating what caused an Amazon cargo plane to overshoot a runway and hit several vehicles, leading to the deaths of five people. Experts say investigators will determine whether the Boeing jet touched down too late at Miami International Airport. This was the moment the incident was reported to air traffic control.
14: Looks like we have aircraft overran the runway.
15: Yes, sir.
16: Planes on fire, planes on fire. Put your game faces on.
12: Former footballer Joey Barton will stay in custody until his trial next year. The 44-year-old denies causing grievous bodily harm with intent outside a golf club on Merseyside in March. And Kevin Peterson's rejoining England's ranks. The former batter has accepted a white ball coaching role. That's the latest. I'm Nick Qureshi.
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17: Right, weather-wise, frequent blustery showers across northern Scotland, while rain and showers will affect most of England and Wales. London currently around 24 degrees, overnight will be 15 degrees. Sheffield currently 19, overnight 12.
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0: So good evening. If you just joined us, it's Sanjay San sitting in for Sonia all this week on Drive. Hope you had a good weekend. Well, apparently today's National Beer Lovers Day. Now that is music to my ears. Anyone gonna get me a pint right now? There you go. That's the reason to celebrate National Beer Lovers Day. Perfect.
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0: Right, I've been talking about a competition. So here it is. All right. September for Kids, a time for new routines, learning opportunities and new social interactions, okay? The back-to-school period is a crucial time for children in their growth and development. So what we're doing, we're giving away 4 months' supply worth of Vitabiotics. That's right, Well Kids Smart Chewable Vitamin Supplements, okay? And to give away to 10 lucky Sunrise Radio listeners. Okay, so there's two competitions today, one in breakfast, one in drive, so that's 5 days, that's 10 there, okay? And each giveaway package is worth £29. That's right, so we're going to sort it all out for you though. And what are you listening out for? You're listening out for a cue to call. It sounds a bit like
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0: Right, so the next time you hear that between now and 7 o'clock, give me a call on 020-8813-8040. 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And you must be 18 or over, a UK resident, and not have won a Sunrise Radio competition in the last 3 months from this competition's entry date, which started on the 1st of September last week, okay? 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Two songs, only one will play, the one with the most votes. So, option A.

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0: Okay, time is 19 minutes past 6. And votes are in, all in for listener's choice. Option A was... And B... And the winner is...
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3: There you go. That's your cue to call. 020-8813-8040. And a chance to win a four-month supply of Well Kids Smart Chewable Vitamin Supplement worth £29.40. Right, so let's see who's on the phone lines. Right, here we go. Hi, who's calling Sunrise? Hello? Hello?
5: Hello.
3: Hi, yeah, who am I speaking to?
5: Bobby Kutcher.
3: Where are you calling us from?
5: Birmingham.
3: Okay, right. Okay, I'm going to play a song for you, and then I've got a multiple choice question for that, okay?
5: I'll keep
3: it. Right, here we go. There you go, Bobby. You know the song?
5: Yes.
3: You know the song. Okay, right. You're very faint, okay? I can just about hear you. Anyway, right. So what film is this song from? Is it A, Murder, B, Gangster, or C, Zare?
5: It's from Poison.
3: Zare. Yeah. Okay. Well, I wasn't sure if I can allow you with Poison, even though it's the same meaning as Zare. So, yeah. Well done. That was straight up and straight to the point there. Okay, well done, Bobby Kutcher. So if you just hold the line, I just need to get some info from you, okay? Great, have a great day. Okay, so yeah, that wasn't too bad, was it? Okay, so there's Bobby Kutcher there, winning himself. Yes, these chewable vitamin supplements for the kids, Well Kids Smart, and that's a Vitabiotics. Okay, 4 months supply. And if you missed out now, don't worry, there'll be another chance throughout the week, kickstarting from tomorrow morning again on Breakfast Show. Okay, from Vitabiotics, the UK's number one vitamin company.
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0: Right, if you're a cricket fan, this is for you. You all know him as the hitman, but are you ready to see the legend, Rohit Sharma, swap the cricket pitch for something completely new? Yep, there'll be no bat, no ball or boundary, okay, because Rohit Sharma is actually turning host for a brand new game show on Sony TV, and it's going to be full of fun, laughter, games and some seriously entertaining family moments, okay? So this is called Family Full House with Rohit Sharma. It starts next week, actually, on the 19th. And it's going to be on Sony TV. And Sony TV is available on Sky Channel 703, Virgin 805 and EETV 390.
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13: Right, we've got the M3 eastbound, that's Junction 3 to Junction 2 on the M25 interchange. You've got a severe congestion there, delays of about 24 to 25 minutes due to a multi-vehicle collision. M6 northbound, Junction 32 to Junction 33, delays of 25 minutes. And M3 eastbound, Junction 10 to Junction 7, delays of 15 to 20 minutes due to some repairs on the road. That's it for now.
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5: Right, well, time for me to sign off. 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Thanks for keeping me company. And who's going to keep you company now? It's going to be Raju. Raj Guy next. Between 7 and 10. Have a great evening. Catch you tomorrow.

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5: From the Sky News Centre at 7, a handful of police officers were injured and vehicles damaged during a standoff with masked anti-migration protesters in Portsmouth last night. Attempts were made to stop around 120 people who'd arrived on a small boat being driven away from the city in coaches. The government's condemned what it calls thuggish behaviour. Right-wing activist Danny Tomo, who organised the demonstration, interrupted an interview earlier with Reform UK's Zia Youssef.
6: His Majesty's Navy, yes, it's been under-invested in by successive governments, but the idea that it can't stop unarmed men in dinghies is clearly for the birds.
7: Right, Zia, my name's Danny Tomo, as you know who I am.
8: We're not looking to intimidate anyone. Let me start by firstly explaining to you why the men are wearing masks.
5: An investigation has been launched after a three-month-old baby girl died while camping with family in Staffordshire. Four people have been arrested on suspicion of murder following the incident on Saturday in Woodland in Great Whirley. Downing Street says the Prime Minister has spoken to Donald Trump on the phone and agreed to continue working towards a ceasefire in Ukraine. We're told they also talked about the conflict in the Middle East. The Work and Pensions Secretary has promised the government will do all it can to ensure Jaguar Land Rover remains committed to the UK after it confirmed 4,000 job losses. They'll mostly affect British operations over the next 2 years. Downing Street has again insisted it won't consider bailing out JLR, but Pat McFadden admits it's a worrying time for workers.
9: This is a hugely important and successful British company. The announcement of the job losses are, of course, deeply concerning. This company, like others around the world, is facing significant global headwinds.
5: A street near Glasgow has been evacuated because of a burst gas main. People are being asked to avoid Eastwood Park in Giffnock. And the King says the Duke and Duchess of Sussex will remain private citizens and not working royals. A letter to government clarifies Harry and Meghan's status. That's the latest. I'm Nick Qureshi.
10: Than a speeding bullet. More powerful than a locomotive.
11: Yes.
10: Able to leap tall buildings at a single bound.
11: Can.
10: Look, up in the sky. It's a bird.
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15: It's a Monday. How are we all? 7th of September. 2 minutes past 7 is the time. Raj Guy with you until 10 p.m. A true or false question. Listen to this. Over 65% of the world's hand-stitched footballs, including those used in the FIFA World Cup, are manufactured in Pakistan. Is that true or false? Over 65% of the world's hand-stitched footballs, including those used in recent FIFA World Cups, are manufactured in Pakistan.

Lunch in the Beer Pundit. Vishal Dadani. Hania. Alpha is a film. So is it true or is it false? Over 65% of the world's hand-stitched footballs, including those used in recent FIFA World Cups, are manufactured in Pakistan. Can't be. Can't be. Let's see what you're saying on my screen, though. Sanjeev, an actor. Good evening. You think it's true? Santosh in Harrah's going for false. Raman in Swansea, true. Sam in Manchester, true. Ishan in Telford thinks it's true. So does Ozzy. Yeah. And Nitin in Glasgow as well thinks it's true. Renika in India. Hello, Renika. Thinks it's true. And Anuj in Manchester is going for true. So is Zainab. Arshad in Cardiff as well. Supriya in Rugby thinks it's false. Pravin in Crawley, true. Germany in Harrow, true. Mandeep. It's true. It is true. Sunil in Aylesbury, how are you? You think it's true as well. Mr. Khan thinks it's true. How are you doing, my friend? Saad in Luton. Good to see you at the Mela. Very good to see you at the Mela on, yesterday. Yeah. Himesh in Preston. You think it's true. So Saad also thinks it's true. So is it true or is it false? It's actually true. Can you believe it? It's true. The city of Sialkot produces about 70% of all footballs used globally. And local factories pump out roughly 300,000 balls every day, including the official match balls for major tournaments, including FIFA World Cup. And many balls are still carefully hand-stitched by skilled local workers. How amazing is that? I would never have guessed that in a million years. Never. I would have said China all the way. Oh, yes. China, Taiwan. Korea. It's got to be Korea. No, but it's Pakistan. Absolutely phenomenal.

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Now go to bed. You got school tomorrow. Holidays are over. Yeah, you too. Off to bed.

0: तारीख के फौल सा
1: कभी मैं राजकुमार इस फिल्म Oh, listen to this. Nitin in Glasgow says, not only are the footballs made there, but the trophies are all also made in Pakistan. Mind-blowing, yaar. You are really blowing my mind, yaar. I can't believe it, honestly. Right, who else is up here? Pratiksha, how are you in Luton? Pratiksha and a friend came to see me while I was on stage yesterday. It was fantastic. Thank you very much for that. Mandeep says, how was Luton Desi Fest yesterday, Uncle Roger? It was great. It was great. We had such a good time and we were dancing on the stage, you know. Everybody watching me. Lovely, lovely. Okay, and who else have we got up here? Jasmine and Hayes, how are you? I'm fine. Thank you very much. Hope you are too. The two Shazias in the US of A. Hello, Raj, hope you're well. We are here listening to you on this great holiday day. It's Labor Day. Yeah, of course it is. Labor Day in America. Hope you're enjoying yourself. Have a great day. Fantastic. Who else have we got? We have got Zainab. You're also a big kid. Off to bed with you. I wish I could go to bed. I'm so tired. Anybody else? No? Okay, fine. All right, fine. Let's do our first riddle, shall we? Have a listen to this. Tell me what it is. You should get this. You should get this. I am a yeast leavened pastry. Yeast leavened, right? I'm a yeast leavened pastry created through a multi-stage lamination process where dough is repeatedly folded over cold fat to construct dozens of alternating micro layers. Originating from an Austrian Central European ancestor known as the Kipferl, my modern form relies on trapped steam expanding during baking to inflate an intricate internal honeycomb structure beneath a brittle golden crust. What am I? Let me repeat for you very quickly. I'm a yeast leavened pastry created through a multi-stage lamination process where dough is repeatedly folded over cold fat to construct dozens of alternating micro layers. It's not a paranta. Originating from an Austrian Central European ancestor known as the Kipferl, my modern form relies on trapped steam expanding during baking to inflate an intricate internal honeycomb structure beneath a brittle golden crust. 07925-702, what's the number? You know the number.
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1: All right, who's my hero of the hour? It is Mr. Khan. You did it. Well done. Kirsty and Ronin Barnett, good evening. A puff pastry is not the answer I'm looking for, I'm afraid. Supri and Rugby, yeah, you're also saying puff pastry. No, it's not. Santoshi and Hara, very good evening to you. Kareem in Belgium, you got it. Zainab, you got it right too. Ozzy, well done. Sangeeta, no, pastry is not good enough, madam. I need more. You need to expand. Give me the name of the item I'm talking about, right? Aaron and Kent, can I wish my mamiji and mamaji, Sunita and Rajinder Tunde, a happy 50th wedding anniversary. Amazing couple. Love you lots from all the family. Yes, Sunita and Rajinder, happy wedding anniversary. I love you too. And so does my family. And everybody here at the Sunrise family as well. Have a fantastic anniversary, right? Who else have we got? Ramin in Swansea got the right answer too. Shika Gupta in Southgate, you got it. Mandeep in Milton Keynes, yep, absolutely right. And Raj in Wembley as well. Runuka in Toronto, correct. Tamir in Coventry, it is not phyllo pastry either. Udvi in Edgware, it's not a biscuit. Saab in the Wirral, yeah, absolutely right. Sangeet and Hamel. Hang on, what's happened here? It's all moved up and down. Supri and Rugby, short crust pastry. Nope. Part two is on its way for you. You'll get there. You always get there in the end, especially after my complete, absolute giveaway clues, which I'll give you. Okay.

0: Girlfriend. 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
0: 21 minutes past 7 is the time. Here is part 2 for you. This will help for sure. I am the rich, buttery centerpiece of a relaxed weekend brunch, instantly recognizable by my distinctive crescent curve. Whether torn apart by hand at a sidewalk cafe or toasted at home, I am notorious for leaving a delicate shower of golden flakes across your plate with every single bite. 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No, it's not a La Chaparrata, Sangeeta, although that sounds ridiculously tasty. I am the rich, buttery centrepiece of a relaxed weekend brunch, instantly recognisable by my distinctive crescent curve. Whether torn apart by hand at a sidewalk cafe or toasted at home, I am notorious for leaving a delicate shower of golden flakes across your plate with every single bite. 07925-700-272. What am I? I am delicious. 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
0: What? 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Minnie, I'll have a listen to that. You know what? I'm so happy you didn't say what I thought you were going to say because I would have given the answer away. All right, here we go. Another clue for you. Although my historical predecessor came from Vienna, I became the absolute and national symbol of French breakfast culture. What am I? Although my historical predecessor came from Vienna, I became the absolute national symbol of French breakfast culture. One more clue and then I shall give you the answer. I found a song. 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

0: her latest single called Nava Suta. 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Vinay in Liverpool, you got it right. Nitin in Burnham, waffles or pancakes? No, I'm afraid not. I'm a mini Northern Ireland. Thank you for your extra message. You are correct. Well done. All right, final clues, final clues. Right, people frequently slice me laterally to fill my hollow center with chocolate hazelnut spread, fruit preserves, you know, like jam and stuff, or melted Gruyere. Melted Gruyere cheese. Oh, yummy, yummy. Why do we always talk about food when I'm hungry? And also, okay, so those of you that said puff pastry, here's the answer for you. My dough shares a close technical relationship with puff pastry due to its heavy reliance on high-quality butter. But it's not puff pastry. There are differences, right? But it's not puff pastry. Anyway, we're looking for the name of the item. What do you think it is? We know that they love it in France, in Paris. And became an absolute national symbol of French breakfast culture. But we enjoy it here in the UK a lot, and you can get it from everywhere. All the supermarkets, Costco sell it in massive, massive packets. What am I?
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0: Rohit Mehra, well done, Rohit, you got it right. Hansen, Milton Keynes, it is not a pancake, I'm afraid. Pravin Crowley, you got it right. The answer is a croissant. A croissant. Is it a croissant or a croissant? I think it's a silent R, isn't it? It's a croissant. Croissant in French. Mandeep says a croissant or croissant has up to 81 Liz. Can I just say that really sad people count the Liz in a croissant? Well done if you got it right. Of course, I needed a song that would work with this riddle. So I thought, how about this one? Jamal Sandy on the vocals. From the film Shri Man Ashik. Or Ashiki. Jumalu

0: song's quite good.
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Devin Ben and Janita Gandhi and Dada Hojo and Juwani. Yo, Ish Kona Hai is the film. 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And on that note, my secretary, Mandeep, can you please just check on the app? Have they changed my picture? Have they changed my picture? If not, I should go and have a go at Ranjit. Hopefully he's still here. Should be. He's there all the time. He's there 24/7. Poor guy. Always working.

0: solo.
1: Sachi Tandon and Tanish Bakchi and Swag says solo. A little single from them. Oh, Mandy says it's still the same picture on the app and on the website. Ranjit, if you're listening right now, can you change the picture, please? Please. I sent it to you 2 weeks ago. Anyway, before we get to our Beat the Intro song, let me remind you that Madhu's Mayfair at the Dilly has reopened its doors with a stunning new makeover, with a brand new spectacular bar and lounge, which will make you gasp, it really will. Open daily for dinner and now also open every day for high chai between 12 and 3 p.m. To book, call 0208-574-1897. Advanced booking advised for London's newest restaurant and bar lounge hotspot. Right, Beat the Intro, you're going to have to bear with me because I forgot to put it in hand. Hang on a second. Okay, we are ready. Simple as that. Tell me what this is. 07925-700-272. 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
5: Supriya in rugby, you were first, but your answer is wrong. Charmaine Glasgow, you are my hero of the hour. 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Zainab, you are correct. Mr. Khan, I don't know what that is. Vinay in Liverpool, also correct. Right, let me play it again for you. There we are. Answer coming up after this one from Bacha, Hithin and Sharvi Yadav. And my trivia question to you.

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0: Shout for y'all there, and your boy about to shout. Banger. Supreme Rugby, I've worked it out. Your answer was actually right. So you're also, well, you were actually my hero of the hour, but I gave it to Shama. But you can have one of these as well. Yeah. I apologize. My bad. Right, who else has got it? Jasmine and Hayes, you are correct. Prediction and Luton as well. Mr. Khan also with the right answer.
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0: 8 minutes to eight is the time. It's a multiple choice question. During World War II, where were the British crown jewels secretly hidden to protect them from potential air raids and invasion? Was it A, deep inside the vaults of the Bank of England, B, inside biscuit tins buried beneath Windsor Castle, or C, at the bottom of a Scottish lake, and D, sealed inside a secret bunker in the London Underground? A, B, C, or D, in the Bank of England, in a vault, or, hang on a second, let me just get this right. I'll get my timing wrong if I don't stop here and press this. There we are. So deep inside the vaults of the Bank of England, A, or inside biscuit tins buried beneath Windsor Castle, B, or C, at the bottom of a Scottish lake, or D, inside a secret bunker in the London Underground. What do you think?

0: Poster Lagoado from Luca Chupi. That question again for you. Question is, during World War II, where were the British crown jewels secretly hidden to protect them from potential air raids and invasion? Was it A, deep inside the vaults of the Bank of England? That's A. B, inside biscuit tins buried beneath Windsor Castle? B. Or C, at the bottom of a Scottish lake? And D is sealed inside a secret bunker in the London Underground. Answer coming up after the news. What do you think it is?
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13: From the Sky News Centre at 8. The organiser of an anti-migrant protest in Portsmouth last night defending the wearing of balaclavas, claiming no one wants to be labelled far right. Masked men tried to stop people leaving on coaches after they'd arrived in the city on a small boat. Some police officers were hurt and vehicles damaged. Shadow Home Secretary Chris Philp has condemned the violence.
14: The right to protest is a fundamental part of our democracy. But the right to protest should never be violently exercised, and it should never cause serious disruption to other people. I'm sure all of us would equally condemn any form of protest where those guidelines are abused.
13: The government's confirmed 120 migrants were brought ashore and processed later in Kent. Four people have been questioned on suspicion of the murder of a three-month-old girl while camping. Emergency services were called to Woodland in Staffordshire on Saturday. Downing Street admits the loss of 4,000 jobs at Jaguar Land Rover over the next 2 years is concerning. Carmaker is looking to save £1.7 billion but won't get a taxpayer bailout. Andy Burnham has spoken to President Trump about the war in Ukraine. Number 10 says the leaders agreed the need to continue working towards a ceasefire that prevented more loss of life. The creator of a new Oasis documentary says Noel Gallagher wasn't expecting the tidal wave of interest when the band announced their 2025 reunion tour. The brothers, who went years without speaking, appear to have teased gigs next year too. Peaky Blinders writer Stephen Knight's Don't Look Back in Anger, which is having its UK premiere tonight, documents their return.
15: We put cameras into the rehearsal room that were fixed, not hidden, because if we hid them, that would look like we'd sort of been deceptive. So they don't move, they don't follow you, they're just going to record what they can see. And what it meant was we saw the real thing, we saw Liam's first arrival.
13: In cinemas from Wednesday. And Kevin Peterson's rejoining England's ranks. The former batter has accepted a white ball coaching role. That's the latest. I'm Nick Qureshi.
0: Part two of Later Live on a Monday evening, 7th of September, 2 minutes past 8 is the time. I'm Raj Guy, and I'm with you till 10. Right, I shall repeat that question for you again. It is a multiple choice question, which is not something I normally do, but it's a bit of fun, isn't it? Here we go. Listen carefully. During World War II, where were the British Crown jewels secretly hidden to protect them from potential air raids and invasion? Was it A, deep inside the vaults at the Bank of England? Or was it B, inside biscuit tins buried beneath Windsor Castle? Or C, at the bottom of a Scottish lake? D, sealed inside a secret bunker in the London Underground?

for biscuit. And Aussies go for D. Proud and Cruelly thinks it's a biscuit tin. Mandy from Mills and Keynes also has gone for biscuit tin. Dina as well. Well done. And Jazz Gordon Hounslow has also gone for B for the biscuit tin. So what is the answer? Well, I'll tell you. King George VI. Queen Elizabeth's daddy, ordered the most precious gems, including the Black Prince's ruby, to be removed from their crowns, packed into biscuit tins, and buried under the hidden chalk sallyport beneath Windsor Castle. Can you believe that? Can you believe that? That out of all the things they could have done, and, you know, I mean, I would have thought the London Underground would have been probably the safest bet, right? But no, they decided to put them into biscuit tins and bury them under Windsor Castle, so there you go, well done. Second riddle coming up after this one. Sonu Nigam and Asisa Kawara, Sunny Sinskari, Kitulsi Kawari, Bijuria.

0: Nigeria. Sunny Sinskari, Kitulsi Kamari. Mandeep says, are you taking the biscuit? And Zainab says, this is like KBC. And you're Raju Bachchan. Yeah, go on, phone a friend. All right, let's do our second riddle. Listen very carefully to this. It's going to sound really, really complicated, all right? But it's always easier in part two. But if you listen carefully, you can kind of read between the lines, all right? So tell me what this is. I am an IP-based platform. 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I utilize the Signal protocol to enforce default end-to-end encryption across all text exchanges, voice calls, and media transfers. Acquired by Meta Platforms in 2014 for $19 billion, I identify user accounts strictly through mobile telephone numbers, rather than traditional usernames, operating as a dominant global communication layer across mobile operating systems. What am I? 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I utilize the Signal protocol to enforce default end-to-end subscription, encryption even, across all text exchanges, voice calls, and media transfers. Acquired by Meta Platforms in 2014 for $19 billion, I identify user accounts strictly through mobile telephone numbers rather than traditional usernames, operating as the dominant global communication layer across mobile operating systems. 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
7: 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The

Who was the first person with the right answer? Zainab, you did it. And Mr. Khan, you got it too. And we have Bina with the right answer. Sap in the Riddle, you got it. Ozzy in, I don't know where you are, Ozzy. I think you're in London. You got it right. Nitin in Glasgow, yes. Sharma in Glasgow as well. Smita in Bedford and Ryan in Bedford. Tejas with the right answer too. Supriya in Rugby, you got it. Ronak in Brighton, well done. Dina in Guildford and Mandy in Milton Keynes. Himesh in Preston and Mr. D in Redhill. Thank you for your message. You are correct. Part two on the way for you. If you haven't worked it out so far, you definitely will with part two because it's very straightforward. Here's Atif Aslam from the film Bhakti Gul, Meter Chellu.

0: Val in London, you also got it right. Well done.
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0: 19 minutes past 8. Here is part 2 for you. I am the green phone. What? I am the green phone and a bubble icon sitting on home screens of over 2 billion smartphones worldwide. From chaotic family group chats and voice notes to blue, red receipts and disappearing photos, I am the primary way people stay connected across every continent, every single day. What am I? I am the green phone and a bubble icon sitting on the home screen of over 2 billion smartphones worldwide. From chaotic family group chats and voice notes to blue, red receipts and disappearing photos, I am the primary way people stay connected across every continent, every single day. 07925-700-272. What am I? The Jinder and Yuvraj, a very good evening. You got it right too. Daksha and Lester, I hope you're okay. Yes, I am. Thank you. I'm fine. Hope you are too. What's your answer? You got it. And Mukesh in Romford as well, yes. Great.

Right, Sunil in Aylesbury, you got it. Salma in Glasgow, yes. Daksha, thank you for your message. And Sajid Ali in Croydon, correct, my friend. Kanta in Cheltenham, I hope you have... Oh, what are you saying? Good evening, Raj. Oh, just got back. Okay, yeah. And I think you're talking about... Beep. Yes, we are. Well done. Anybody else? Gigi, my friend in Harlow. Long time no hear. You're absolutely right as well. Okay, let me give you a clue. Millions of people... Especially me. Millions of people overthink their lives waiting for my single grey tick to turn into two double blue ticks. We all do that, don't we? We all do that. And I can't say too much. I'll give it away. Also, what else? I am famous. I'm famous for people holding down my microphone icon to send 3-minute rambling voice notes instead of typing. Yeah, when you get bored, you know, I don't want to type anymore. Rani, you also got it right. Answer coming up very soon indeed. I am the birthplace of endless and muted family group chats that generate dozens of notification alerts every morning. I hate those alerts. What am I?

0: 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Jazz Gordon, Hounslow, you got it. 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Right, final clue for you. My logo is a white landline telephone handset sitting inside a bright green speech bubble. What am I? Send me a WhatsApp.
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0: Time to reveal the answer. What is it that we've been talking about? WhatsApp. WhatsApp. How WhatsApp changed your life, right? From the good old days of the trunk call, when you had to ring the operator and say, I want to speak to my grandfather in India. And they said, we'll call you back. We'll get in touch with him, we'll call you back. And then you had the telex machines and fax machines and all that kind of stuff. And your normal home phone. And then WhatsApp came along. And it's absolutely free. You can phone anyone and anywhere around the world. Marvellous. I love it. So I needed a song. I found this one from Aradhana. Mere WhatsApp no ki rani. अरे व्हाट्सअप नोकी रानी मेरे

come, we've got another BT intro and we've got another trivia question lined up for you as well. It's late and live on Sunrise. I'm Raj Guy and I'm kind of like at the controls. 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I say kind of like because I keep pressing the wrong things. 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
4: Wow, wow, wow, wow. Jazzcore in Hounslow, you have worked it out. How did you do that? You got it. Bina, Kismet connection is wrong. Ronnie, both of your answers are wrong, I'm afraid. So it's only Jazzcore who got it right. Let's play it again. I'll play you an extended version. You'll get it now.

0: अमित त्रिवेदी कुमार बाय तेरा स्टार है टू ट्रैक I see. Jazz Core got it right because she says it was my favorite film at one point. Right, who else has got it? Mr. Khan, you've got it right. Bina, well done. Mandy P. Milton Keynes as well. Rani, dance per chance is the wrong answer. I'll tell you what it was after this.
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0: Fast approaching 9 minutes to nine. And Manny and Hayes, a very happy birthday to you, my friend, from all of us here at Sunrise Radio. Have a great day, what's left of it anyway. Right, before I reveal the name of that song, here is your trivia question. Which continent holds the most water on planet Earth? Which continent holds the most water on planet Earth? What could that possibly be? Which continent holds the most water on planet Earth? 07925-700-272. You can send me a WhatsApp if you want to, or you can simply wait until after 9 o'clock, and I shall reveal all. This is what I played for you.

I thought that was a giveaway, bit. Vishal Dadlani, Rekha Bhardwaj, from the film Rocket Singh, Salesman of the Year, and Pocket Me Rocket. Well done if you worked it out.

0: Disha Dadlani, Rekha Bandwaj, Rocket Mein Rocket Hai. Rocket Singh, Sales of Another Year. I enjoyed this film when it first came out. Which continent holds the most water on Earth? That is the question. It's news time.
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13: From the Sky News Centre at 9, Hampshire police are trying to track down suspects involved in violent scenes during an anti-migrant protest in Portsmouth last night. A small number of officers were injured and patrol vehicles damaged. City authorities say migrants arrived without consultation before 120 were transferred to Kent for processing. Craig Jones helped organise the demonstration.
14: They're absolutely safe in France, every other country that they come through. Then they get on a boat and put their own lives at risk to travel 200 miles, I believe it was, from Cherbourg over to here, or 100 miles, I might be wrong. Why are they worried about what I say verbally?
13: Organisers of a similar protest in Dover on Saturday claim there was no violence towards police. An 18-year-old is among four people arrested on suspicion of murdering a three-month-old girl while camping. Police were called to Woodland in Staffordshire on Saturday. Business Secretary is to meet Jaguar Land Rover's leadership team tomorrow. Britain's biggest car makers confirmed 4,000 jobs are to go over 2 years, most of them UK office roles. Officials in the US are investigating what caused an Amazon cargo plane to overshoot a runway and kill five people. Five others were seriously hurt when the Boeing hit several vehicles at Miami International Airport yesterday. Investigators will look into whether the aircraft touched down too late. This was the moment the incident was reported to air traffic control.
5: Looks like we have an aircraft overran the runway.
9: Yes, sir.
15: Planes on fire, planes on fire. Put your game faces on.
13: The King's repeated the Duke and Duchess of Sussex will remain private citizens despite their return to the UK. A letter to government clarifies Harry and Meghan's status. 800 barrels of Guinness or 70,000 pints worth are still missing in Cheshire. Police believe they have found two lorry trailers used in a theft from a depot in Runcorn over a week ago. I'm a Celebrity is going to Canada and DEC will host a spin-off called The Wild Frontier, where campmates will compete in pairs. That's the latest. I'm Nick Qureshi.
0: Right then, the final part of Late and Live on this Monday evening. 2 minutes past nine is the time. And that question once again, which continent holds the most water on Earth? Which continent holds the most water on planet Earth?

Which continent holds the most water on the planet Earth? Let's see who's got it right. Mandy from Milton Keynes. Yes, well done. Jazz Gordon, how's that? You got it too. Ozzy, well done, my friend. Tyra, hello, Tyra in Birmingham. You are correct. Zainab, you got it right too. Dina in Guildford, correct. And Rhythma in Belfast. And Asia continent is your answer. That's not the answer we're looking for. Grinnell in Cheltenham thinks it's a North America. Well, you're semi-right, I'll explain. Mr. Khan, what are you saying? Let's have a quick look. Yeah, you got it right as well. And Ash in Preston, absolutely right. Dav in Birmingham, you got it right as well, my friend. Brilliant. Well done. So what is it? What's the answer? Well, the answer is Antarctica. It's actually Antarctica. So Antarctica holds the most overall water on Earth, storing roughly 60 to 90% of the planet's fresh water locked within its massive ice sheet. Okay, so it's all frozen, but they've got it. Antarctica's got it. Who was it? Grinnell. Grinnell said North America. Well, you're right as well, because North America actually holds the largest amount of available or liquid surface fresh water. Largely thanks to the Great Lakes, it says here, which contain nearly a quarter of the world's accessible surface supply. So you are right as well. But the answer I was looking for was actually Antarctica.

I thought I might as well just join in. Yeah, why not? From the film Johnny Joke to China. All right, here is part one of your final riddle. We're looking for a Bollywood star. All right, a Bollywood star. Who is this person? Have a very careful listen to this. I am a veteran actor and director who formerly trained in dramatic arts in Pune before appearing in over 350 feature films. That's a lot of films. 350 feature films. A favourite collaborator of legendary directors like Hrishikesh and Mukherjee, I excelled at playing eccentric authority figures, smug suitors and loyal sidekicks throughout the 1970s. I recognised the two Filmfare Awards for Best Comedian. I created one of India's most famous caricatures, a loud, moustache-twirling official who proudly boasts about serving under British rule. Who is this person? 07925 700272. Listen again. I am a veteran actor and director who formerly trained in dramatic arts in Pune before appearing in over 350 feature films. A favourite collaborator of legendary directors like Hrishikesh Mukherjee, I excelled at playing eccentric authority figures, smug suitors and loyal sidekicks throughout the 1970s, recognized the two Filmfare Awards for Best Comedian. I created one of Indian cinema's most famous caricatures, a loud, moustache-twirling official who proudly boasts about serving under British rule. Who am I?

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Who's got it right? Zainab, you were the first person, but it is not Om Prakash, I'm afraid. Mr. Khan, that means you're my hero of the hour. Well done. Srinath in Southampton, you got it too. Manpreet in Basingstoke, Mehboob is the wrong answer. Vina in Liverpool, Utpal Dutt is wrong, I'm afraid. Dina in Guildford, your second answer is right. Mr. D in Redhill, you got it. Aussie Rajkumar, wrong, I'm afraid. Mandy Bimilton Keynes, you are right. Indu in Cardiff, you got it too. Pravin in Crowley, Manoj Kumar, wrong. Bina, you are right. Anybody else? Let's have a quick look. Did I mention you, Miss? Oh, yeah, I did. Yeah, well done. Part two on its way for you. Here's Guru Randhawa and Marzi. Up to you.

0: Guru Randhawa, Maru Ji. Right, who else has got it right? Jasko, did I mention you? I think I did. You got it right, obviously. Zainab Amrish Puri is wrong. Bal in London. Johnny Lever, no. I'm afraid not. Anybody else? Let's have a look. No, I don't think so. Right, what's the time?
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0: 18 minutes past nine is the time. I can tell you that he was born in 1941. Born in 1941, unfortunately passed away in 2025, okay? Indian actor and film director, who is he? Here is part two. I am the beloved performer whose distinctive high-pitched voice, theatrical physical comedy and frantic hand gestures have brought instant humour to decades of cinema. Whether playing a bumbling police warden, a scheming relative, or an easily stressed estate manager, my presence on screen always guarantees a laugh. 07925-700-272. Who is he? Mahmood Ali. Wrong.

جون کی میرے برادر کی دل میں مستفیل Vina in Liverpool, you got it. Manpreet in Basingstoke, you came back with the right answer. Fasil in Bristol, well done, my friend. Viril in Gloucester, Viril, you are right. Indu in Nottingham, good evening to you. Oh, it's Narinda in Nottingham now. Hope you're well. Your answer is absolutely right as well. Brilliant, well done. Anybody else? Sanjeevan in Acton, good evening. You got it right as well. Okay, another clue. I was born and raised in Rajasthan's Pink City before moving west to study acting. This is the one that's going to give it away. Excuse me. My most famous comedy persona was directly modelled after Charlie Chaplin's performance in The Great Dictator. Who am I?

Party Sunday. Nikita Gandhi, Kya Baat Hai 2.0 from the film Govinda Naam Mera. Val in London, you got the answer right as well. Time to give you the answer now. So, Indian actor and film director, born in 1941, passed away in 2025. His career in Indian cinema spanned over 5 decades, during which he appeared in over 350 Hindi and Gujarati films, and he starred in films like Choti Si Baat, Chupke Chupke, and this one, Abhiman. Asrani. Well done if you got it right.

Kishore Kumar G on the vocals from the film Abhiman. Asrani was the person we were looking for, well done if you got it right. Beat the Intro classic version is on its way. Shamma in Glasgow says the Jagdeep. We're a bit late now. Asrani. Never mind. You can get involved with Beat the Intro, right?

0: 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Our second edition.
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0: Oh, 07925-700-272. Listen to it again. Any second now. Whoa, stop right there. 07925-700-272. Name the song or name the film. Entirely up to you.

Got there first, and Mr. Khan, you've done it again. Jasmine and Hayes, it is not a Mika Singh song, I'm afraid. Kedar and Ellsbury, you got it. Jazz Cord and Hounslow as well. Mandeep and Milton Keynes. Sanjeevan and Acton, you are correct. Let me play you an extended version. Here we go.

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3: Okay, Sally, where are you, Sally? 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Jasmine and Hayes, you've also worked it out. Well done. This is what I played. Bali Brumbert. I was with him a few weeks ago. 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
0: Almost a quarter to ten. Kadar in Aylesbury says, always loved Bali's tonal quality. So different. Indeed, indeed. What a

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1: Mudhoo's Mayfair at the Dilly has reopened its doors with a stunning new makeover, with a brand new spectacular bar and lounge, which will make you gasp, wow! 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As well as the Mudhoo's classics, try some of the delicious newcomers, saag bharata, butter chicken chops, and the delightful nimbu fish. Or just relax in the bar lounge area with the baby grand piano playing, sipping a cocktail or two, where we will also be offering a smaller plates menu. Mudhoo's Mayfair at the Dilly, open daily for dinner and now also open every day for high chai between 12 and 3 p.m. To book, call 0208 574 1897. Advanced booking advised for London's newest restaurant and bar lounge hotspot.
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3: From the Sky News Centre at 10, Hampshire police say some officers were injured during last night's anti-migrant protests. They stemmed from the arrival of 120 people, which authorities in Portsmouth say they weren't prepared to process. Some protesters in balaclavas blocked roads and didn't leave till around 3 a.m. Right-wing activist Danny Tomo, who led similar demonstrations in Dover in Kent on Saturday, interrupted an interview in Portsmouth with Reform UK's Zia Youssef.
4: The men in this country, they're standing up for their women and children. What happened here last night was controlled. Okay, the men of this country were here to send a message that something more needs to happen than words.
5: You smashed up some police vehicles.
4: No, that was nothing to do with us.
3: A teenager is among four people arrested over the death of a three-month-old baby girl while camping in woodland in Staffordshire. Two men and two women have been questioned on suspicion of murder. Downing Street says the Prime Minister has spoken to Donald Trump on the phone and agreed to continue working towards a ceasefire in Ukraine. We're told they also talked about the conflict in the Middle East. The Mayor of the West Midlands says he wants the skills of Jaguar Land Rover staff to stay in the region after confirmation 4,000 jobs are to go over 2 years. The majority affect JLR's UK operations. The news comes as the Chancellor insists the UK is turning a corner, but John Healey admits there are still hurdles.
6: We're deeply concerned still about the cost of living and the cost of business. And in the long run, the only way that you deal with that is greater growth. Because without greater growth, businesses can't start paying their workers more. They can't start earning the profits that allow them to reinvest for the future.
3: The German Chancellor is warning the far right's regional victory in the state of Saxony-Anhalt will have an international impact. Friedrich Merz says he's deeply shocked by the AfD's result. And The Inbetweeners are making a return. Production's underway on a third film for Netflix. That's the latest. I'm Cam Hall.
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0: Is Shah Rukh Khan doing another set of three films this year? Has Vicky Kaushal decided to ace the biopic game? Are you still sipping Karan Johar's brew of the most controversial coffee in town? Or perhaps losing sleep over when...

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0: Mudhoo's Mayfair at the Dilly has reopened its doors with a stunning new makeover, with a brand new spectacular bar and lounge which will make you gasp, wow! 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
4: From the Sky News Centre at 11, the organiser of an anti-migrant protest in Kent on Saturday insists there was no violence towards police and has defended activists wearing balaclavas. Danny Tomo's been speaking from Portsmouth, where a similar demonstration last night saw some officers injured. 120 migrants were brought ashore in the city, where authorities claim they weren't prepared to process them. Policing Minister Sarah Jones says there can be no excuse for threatening behaviour or serious disruption.
5: Again, no arrests were made on the night. However, investigations are ongoing, and where criminality is identified, those responsible should expect to face the consequences.
4: Four people have been arrested on suspicion of murder after a three-month-old girl died while camping with family in Staffordshire Woodland. Emergency services were called out on Saturday to a report of a baby in cardiac arrest. The Chancellor insists the British economy is turning a corner. John Healey's speech in Coventry came as nearby Jaguar Land Rover confirmed 4,000 job cuts, most of them in the UK. Investigators say five people who died after an Amazon cargo plane overshot a runway in Miami were travelling on the road the jet crossed onto. They were in a van and SUV that were among several vehicles hit in last night's incident. Authorities say they've recovered the flight and cockpit voice recorders. National Transportation Safety Board Chairwoman Jennifer Homendy says there's utter devastation at the crash site.
6: You can see on the paved surface tire marks that continues through the grass. There's debris everywhere. Econoline van is torn apart.
4: The German Chancellor's claiming the far-right AfD's regional victory in the state of Saxony-Anhalt will change his whole country. Friedrich Merz says he's deeply shocked by the result. And Kevin Peterson's rejoining England's ranks. The former batters accepted a white ball coaching role. That's the latest. I'm Cam Hall.

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2: From the Sky News Centre at midnight, the organiser of an anti-migrant protest in Portsmouth on Sunday is defending the wearing of balaclavas, claiming no one wants to be labelled far right. Masked men tried to stop people leaving on coaches after they'd arrived in the city on a small boat. Some police officers were hurt and vehicles damaged. Shadow Home Secretary Chris Philps condemned the violence.
3: The right to protest is a fundamental part of our democracy, but the right to protest should never be violently exercised, and it should never cause serious disruption to other people. I'm sure all of us would equally condemn any form of protest where those guidelines are abused.
2: The government confirmed 120 migrants were brought ashore and processed in Kent. An investigation's been launched after a three-month-old baby girl died on Saturday while camping with family in Staffordshire Woodland. Four people have been arrested on suspicion of murder. The Work and Pensions Secretary says ministers will do all they can to ensure Jaguar Land Rover remains committed to the UK market. The company's cutting 4,000 jobs. Downing Street says the Prime Minister's spoken to Donald Trump on the phone and agreed to continue working towards a ceasefire in Ukraine. We're told they also talked about the Middle East conflict. The creator of a new Oasis documentary says Noel Gallagher wasn't expecting the tidal wave of interest when the band announced their 2025 reunion tour. The brothers appear to have teased gigs next year too. Peaky Blinders writer Stephen Knight's Don't Look Back in Anger documents their return. He spoke at its UK premiere.
4: We put cameras into the rehearsal room that were fixed, not hidden, because if we hid them, that would look like we'd sort of been deceptive. So they don't move, they don't follow you, they're just going to record what they can see. And what it meant was we saw the real thing, we saw Liam's first arrival.
2: And the King says the Duke and Duchess of Sussex will remain private citizens and not working royals. Prince Harry and Meghan returned to the UK last month. That's the latest. I'm Cam Hall.
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7: From the Sky News Centre at 1, the policing minister has told MPs disorder will never be tolerated. Masked protesters blocked roads in a standoff with police in Portsmouth on Sunday after the arrival of a small boat. 120 people were brought ashore and later driven to Kent to be processed. Donna Jones is Hampshire's Tory Police and Crime Commissioner.
8: I'm really, really concerned that the government has effectively lost control of the much wider hundreds of miles of coastline of Britain now. We've had one crossing, we should be preparing for more. And the protests that have come off the back of it are also a very worrying escalation.
7: Well, the Home Office insists it's doing the hard and necessary work to stop small boat crossings. Four people have been questioned on suspicion of the murder of a three-month-old girl while camping. Emergency services were called out to Woodland in Staffordshire on Saturday morning. Downing Street admits the loss of 4,000 jobs at Jaguar Land Rover over the next 2 years is concerning. The carmaker is looking to save £1.7 billion but won't get a taxpayer bailout. The firm's continuing its recovery from a cyber attack that stopped production last year and US tariffs. Not many workers wanted to speak outside JLR's Solihull plant in the West Midlands.
9: Oh, this is horrible, man. I can't even say anything. Depressing.
10: Excuse me, guys. Can you talk to us all about the job losses today you've heard about?
11: We can't, mate. Sorry.
7: Yeah. Andy Burnham spoken to President Trump about the war in Ukraine. Number 10 says the leaders agreed the need to continue working towards a ceasefire that prevented more loss of life. It's emerged millions of primary school pupils didn't get a flu jab last winter. Figures from the UK Health Security Agency suggest 55.5% were vaccinated last academic year. And ITV's announced a new I'm Celebrity spin-off set in Canada. The Wild Frontier will have a new format with campmates competing in pairs. That's the latest. I'm Cam Hole.